0: cricket is in his own best interests. The England skipper telling the BBC he knew he'd lost his passion on the opening morning of this month's first test against New Zealand.
1: When you turn up and you're sort of feeling a bit flat about everything and you're getting a bit aggy about your responsibilities and you're sort of desperate to just get into the game, it's not how you should feel as, you know, an international player, as a captain.
0: And the ninth NRLW season is just about to kick off. The Knights and Sharks will open round one this Thursday night. That's the latest in news and sport.
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4: 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It's not the first one breaking I've heard about this week. 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It's not just somebody breaks in and we'll move on the next day.
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5: A sunny one after a foggy start this morning. For your Monday, tomorrow we've got a late shower on the way with tops of 20. Clearing showers predicted for Wednesday. 22 is your top there. And we got rain coming in on Thursday. 22. That's your 2NM 4-day forecast. 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

The top seven at seven. 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Only on 981 2NM. Every morning at seven, we serve up seven spicy slices of nonsense, nostalgia, and news with a list so pointless, it's practically essential.

981 2NM. It's Al in the Morning Show. Brand new working week and only a couple of days left for the financial year. So going to get those tax deductions through. Going back to the 70s originally for this song, although it did get a resurgence in the 90s thanks to the movie Priscilla, Queen of the Desert. It's Alicia Bridges who loves the nightlife on 2NM.

0: playing better music and more of it, 981 2NM. Let's see what's happening in our region over the next week or so. If you love beautiful musicals, Disney's Beauty and the Beast, it's being performed by the St. Joseph's Catholic College in Aberdeen. Three performances on Friday evening, 7 p.m. and then two final performances on Saturday, a matinee at 2, followed by an evening performance at 7. You can scan the QR code for tickets, which is on our community pages, and get along and support it because the kids do amazing jobs always. 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It's a great story, great music, and will be a great performance. 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

0: 2NM and Counting Crows doing a cover of the great Joni Mitchell classic Big Yellow Taxi, which she apparently wrote in 5 minutes. Hard to believe you could write such a great song in such a short space of time, but she did it. Tracy Chapman on the way, and another of the great bands over the years that have come out of Ireland, Thin Lizzy.
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5: 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Plus, there are also reports that Southside News Agency has beautiful greeting cards and a wide range of giftware and lighters. Share the good news from Southside News Agency and TSG Tobacco Station. 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

0: 981 2NM, better music and more of it. And the best of Christian O'Connell back from 7 o'clock tonight. She's a killer queen after news and weather along with the Pet Shop Boys. Their version of Always On My Mind, it's on the way soon.
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6: Morning, I'm Jackie Lim. A loophole in the HECS student loan system is making the government billions at the expense of already stretched uni students and graduates. Currently, HECS indexation happens in June before student payments from the previous year have been credited. Independent MP Monique Ryan says pushing it back to November would save students more than $3 billion over the coming decade. Make the most of these lower petrol prices, with the average unleaded prices now lower than they were at the start of the war. We're being told it won't last long, though, with the fuel excise discount being halved from Wednesday. Peter Curry from the NRMA says that'll push unleaded as high as the mid-170s.
7: People will feel it, but certainly nothing compared to what we were paying in the middle of the crisis when things were at their absolute worst.
6: The Social Services Minister says the budget's housing tax reforms are starting to show results, claiming first home buyers are now dominating weekend auctions.
8: You go to an auction now and you see first home buyers for the first time in many years actually able to buy a home of their own because they're not competing against cashed up investors.
6: Tanya Plibersek there on 7. It comes as totality figures show auction clearance rates in several major cities have slumped to their lowest levels since the pandemic. And the cost of living is taking no hostages with another musical calling curtain ahead of schedule. Producers of the show Waitress have announced it will not travel beyond Melbourne, blaming tough economic conditions. It follows a similar move by Beetlejuice the musical, which recently ended its run in Brisbane early and cancelled several shows nationwide.
1: 2NM, your sport now.
6: In sport, the Socceroos are in Oakland as preparations for their Round of 32 match against Egypt continue. The Aussies have never won a match in the World Cup beyond the group stages, but they're in with a shot. Egypt's only two spots ahead of them on the global rankings. The last time the two countries met was in 2010. And in NRL, Queensland coach Billy Slater has backed Pat Carrigan to be fit for next week's State of Origin showdown. The Broncos star has been recalled for the decider despite not having played a game in over a month following ankle surgery. That's the latest in news and sport.
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10: A magistrate says extremist misinformation is fueling dangerous behaviour after sentencing a Muswellbrook man over online threats.
9: With a journalist based right here in Muswellbrook, we can deliver local stories from local voices that you simply can't get anywhere else.
11: The Muswellbrook economy is totally, at this moment, dependent on the ongoing mining of thermal coal. Because the world does need to respond to climate change, we do need to protect citizens of Muswellbrook from climate change.
9: 981 2NM, part of the community for over 70 years and still the Hunters' leaders in local. 2NM weather.
6: A sunny one after a foggy start this morning. For your Monday, tomorrow you've got a late shower on the way with tops of 20. Clearing showers predicted for Wednesday. 22 is your top there. And we got rain coming in on Thursday. 22. That's your 2NM 4-day forecast. 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

981 2NM, another song that's had so many great versions over the years. It's the Pet Shop Boys, Always On My Mind. Nice to have you along, Al and the Morning Show. Don't forget you can stream us too via iHeart. Download that to your smartphone from the App Store. 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

0: 981 2NM, you've got Al in the morning show. After the break, we're going back to the 70s, the amazing voice of Kate Bush when she wrote this song. Wuthering Heights, which of course we know now, more recent times, has been a movie with Margot Robbie and Jacob Elordi. She wrote it when she was quite young, and she said that she hadn't actually got the inspiration from the book.
1: A television series they had years ago, and I just managed to catch the very last few minutes where there was hand coming through the window and blood everywhere and glass. And I just didn't know what was going on, and someone explained the story. It was just hanging around for years, so I read the book in order to get the research right and wrote the song.
0: There you go. So it was a TV series that inspired Kate to write Wuthering Heights, which became an international smash. Going to play it next on 2NM.
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0: George Michael, 981 2NM. We are the home of better music and more of it. And, of course, Jonesy and Amanda's Damnation back from 4 this afternoon. If you want to join in any of the games that Jonesy and Amanda play during the course of their show, very easy way to register for the games is go to 2NM.com.au, check up the top where it says win, click on that, and it'll take you to a lot of the games that Jonesy and Amanda play, including Instagram. Answer 10 questions correctly in 60 seconds. You pick up $1,000 in cash. 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Hopefully get a call from Jonesy and Amanda to play Instagram. They're back from 4 this afternoon, 981 2NM.
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0: 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Keep up to date with the latest competitions, community events, and the local news. 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Maximum Music Lunch next with Pete, Tina Turner, one of the great band names, Orchestral Maneuvers in the Dark. To Dirty Dancing with Bill Medley, Jennifer Warne. On the way after the news and weather, along with Pete through the afternoon, and then it's Jonesy and Amanda from 4 with Jam Nation. Have a great day. See you tomorrow.
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9: Hey there, I'm Jackie Lim. Australia's property market continues to lose momentum, with weekend auction clearance rates in Melbourne and Sydney dropping to their lowest levels since the pandemic. The totality figures show Brisbane is struggling the most. However, Adelaide bucked the trend, recording its best figures in 5 weeks. The coalition has slumped to a historic low in the polls, its primary vote collapsing to just 17% under Angus Taylor. Labor's seen a bounce in the polls to lead One Nation 33% to 29% after making tax changes to the budget. Health Minister Mark Butler telling Nine people have now had enough time to work out how they're affected.
10: People are focusing on what they're getting. There'll be another tax cut later this week, two tax cuts in this year's budget that we passed through the Parliament last week.
9: Australia and Vanuatu are expected to sign a new security and defence agreement in Canberra today. It's aimed at strengthening regional stability in the Pacific and comes 10 months after a signing was scrapped in Port Vila over concerns it could undermine Vanuatu's sovereignty. Wildfires have broken out in Germany as temperatures in Europe continue to soar. Meantime, in France, public health officials say at least 4,000 people have died over just 3 days. The cost of tying the knot's on the rise. New figures show wedding expenses have jumped 8% in a year, with the average big day now costing around $40,000. And Stevie Nicks is rumoured to be performing at the wedding of Taylor Swift and her NFL star fiancé, Travis Kelce. Nicks has been a longtime friend of the pop star.
1: 2NM, your sport now.
9: In sport, Wimbledon kicks off tonight with three Aussies in opening round action. Alexander Vucic is the first cab off the rank, followed by Adam Walton and Daria Kasatkina. Alex Demonor is seeded fifth for the tournament and plays his first round match tomorrow night. And Elise Perry's domination at the T20 World Cup has continued. She's again been named player of the match with a score of 56 off 38 balls, helping Australia to a 6-wicket win over India. Australia remain undefeated in the tournament as they head into the semi-final against the West Indies. That's the latest in news and sport.
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4: A sunny one after a foggy start this morning. For your Monday, tomorrow you've got a late shower on the way with tops of 20. Clearing showers predicted for Wednesday, 22 is your top there. And we got rain coming in on Thursday, 22. That's your 2NM 4-day forecast. 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

It is OMD. If you leave on your Maximum Music Lunch, where it's nothing but 80s up until 1 o'clock. Good afternoon. It's Pete here with you. Hope you had yourself a fantastic weekend. Having a good start to the working week as well. Well, we're going to try and keep that going with better music. AC/DC are going to shake things up. And we've got Elton on the way. But here's Bill Medley and Jennifer Warnes. We do some Dirty Dancing. The Time of My Life. On your home with better music and more of it. It's 2 a.m.

0: Doing it with some flowers this afternoon on your Maximum Music Lunch. Pete in with you as we get into this Monday arvo together, and a bit of cloud cover around the Hunter this afternoon. And that's pretty much how things are going to be over the next few days as well. Maybe a shower or two develop tomorrow. Maybe showers around for Wednesday. And we'll see it start to ease off come Thursday and as we head into Friday. But you can check out all the latest on your weather and your news as well, 2nm.com.au. As for your national headlines, let's get them right now. Then we're back into your Maximum Music Lunch as we do it next with Madonna and Like a Prayer here on 2NM.
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2: G'day, it's Gareth here from iHeart's Your News Now podcast with your latest headlines. Uni students could pocket $3 billion over the coming decade under a push to change HECS indexation. The opposition's slide in the polls continues, its primary vote falling to a record low 17%. Europe continues to swelter, temperatures in Germany hitting 42 degrees, and petrol prices fall to their lowest level since the Middle East conflict began. 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

0: Doing it with the Style Council. You're the best thing on your home. What better music and more of it for your maximum music lunch? Pete in with you. And this morning on the 100% Hunter Breakfast Show, Irina was in talking TV and she was telling us about Rolf Harris, Predator, on the ABC.
1: It's only two episodes and they're only 50 minutes each. But I'll be honest, I've had to watch them in like short chunks of 20 minutes. Mm. I imagine that you and I are of the same generation. So we watched him as a kid.
2: Yep.
1: Or at least knew of him as a kid. And then we watched Andrew Denton, which was such a huge show.
2: Yep.
1: And he made a huge comeback with his Stairway to Heaven and the Wobble Board.
2: Absolutely.
1: Right?
2: Yep.
1: He had a massive comeback. And if he hadn't been a disgusting perv who's convicted, so I'm not just alleging.
2: Yep.
1: Then we would have been celebrating this incredible Australian, right? It's such a huge disappointment.
0: Most definitely. And, yeah, grew up watching Rolf doing painting and that with kids' shows and then, yeah, the resurgence with Andrew Denton. But I might have to check that one out. It's on the ABC. It's called Predator. Check out The Bear. Back tomorrow, though, from 6 a.m. And tomorrow being Tuesday, you'll be joined by the armchair expert when it comes to sport. On the way next, we'll get a traffic update for your Monday and then some Rick Astley as we continue with your 80s music on your Maximum Music Lunch.
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4: Checking out your local roads this afternoon. No major problems or incidents out there according to Live Traffic New South Wales. 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

sports clubs, and fundraisers every time. 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

0: Holland in with you this afternoon on your home of better music and more of it right here on 2NM. And, well, that's a wrap for our Maximum Music Lunch for today. It'll come back tomorrow from 12, where it's nothing but 80s greaties. Look, on the way next hour, though, we're going back to the 70s with some 10cc inside of 15 minutes. I'm not in love, so don't forget. And we're going to hit the year 2000 with a lady who's had quite a controversial career. One and only Britney Spears. We got that on for you as well after your news. And we'll kickstart with some Mondo Rock. But it is news up next, right here on your home. Oh, better music and more of it on 2NM.
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0: 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National News.

0: Hi, I'm Phoebe Humphrey. Anthony Albanese says today is a historic day between Australia and Vanuatu. The two nations have inked a landmark strategic agreement after months of negotiations. The Prime Minister says it is a historic step forward.
1: This agreement advances a consensus that security is a shared responsibility and encapsulates Vanuatu's sovereign decision not to permit its territory to be used for any foreign military base.
0: The Nationals leader admits the opposition has some work to do after today's news poll showed its primary support had crashed to a record low of just 17%, while Labor leads One Nation 33% to 29%. Matt Canavan telling Seven it's time to draw on his past career as a jackaroo.
2: And the first thing you've got to do is get the herd moving. And the herd is moving. It's just not going through the right gate for us at the moment. I get that. Yes. We've got a bit of work to do there.
0: Petrol prices are now cheaper than what they were at the start of the war in the Middle East. However, that'll change by Wednesday when the fuel excise discount is reduced. The national average this morning is $1.62 per litre for unleaded. Federal police have charged an airline employee for allegedly smuggling over a kilo of heroin into Melbourne. The 26-year-old Thai woman was working on board an international flight which landed at Melbourne Airport last Thursday when her bags were screened. And a skydiving plane crash in France has killed all 11 people on board. Authorities say the aircraft went down near the town of Tomblaine, killing the pilot along with instructors and students.
3: 2NM, your sport now.
0: In sport, Laurie Daly says he'll be looking to silence the haters in next week's Origin decider. The New South Wales coach has swung the axe for Game 3, making seven changes, including dropping Brian To'o. Daly says he's determined to secure the Shield.
4: If anyone thinks I'm not going to be as prepared as I've ever been, they'll be shocked.
0: And to AFL, Hawthorn is sweating on the fitness of Nick Watson for this Saturday's clash against Melbourne, despite being cleared of a hamstring strain. That's the latest news and sport.
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5: A sunny one after a foggy start this morning. For your Monday, tomorrow we've got a late shower on the way with tops of 20. Clearing showers predicted for Wednesday, 22 is your top there. And we got rain coming in on Thursday, 22. That's 2NM 4-day forecast. 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
1: Doing a Britney Spears on your home of better music and more of it. That's a new one added to the playlist. Of course, that came from the survey we did a little while back. Remember that? Yeah, well, there's part of the change. Hey, it is Pete here with you this afternoon as we go through our Monday together.
2: Riddle me this.
3: Pete's question of the day.
1: You know what? There are nights I struggle to sleep and I'll just lay there and toss and turn in the hope that I will go back to sleep. My wife likes to get her tablet, puts the earplugs in and watches Netflix or something like that. But what is it you do? I want to know what you do when you can't sleep. Maybe you've got some ideas for us to help rock us back to Nono Land. That's what I've asked this afternoon over on our socials. For now, let's go back to 1975 with the one and only 10cc. I'm not in love. I'm not in love with not sleeping. It's Pete here with you for your Monday afternoon on your home of better music and more of it.

0: Blondie's Call Me on your home mob, better music and more of it. I love the sound of Deborah Harry as Blondie. I reckon they were brilliant. Hey, it is Pete here with you, and I went around the office asking the question of the day of, what is it you do when you can't sleep, and come up with some interesting answers.
1: Yeah, listen, books and taking Valeriana.
2: And take what?
1: Valeriana tablets. It's like herbal stuff to make you calm. Yeah.
2: All right.
3: Like everyone, I just scroll Facebook, right?
2: Really?
3: Actually, that's not true. I actually go on BoardPanda. I put my phone on flight mode so no one can text me and I can read all the articles I want without getting distracted and going to socials.
2: See, I won't touch the phone. I'll just lay there and hope.
3: Or I'll put on a podcast that's so boring it puts me to sleep.
2: Fair enough.
4: I get up, I turn on Netflix, and I lay on the lounge, and then I fall asleep, and then I wake up, and then I go to bed.
2: All right.
0: But see, on that last one, you've woken up on the lounge, then you've got to walk all the way to your bedroom, lay back down. You're probably not going to sleep anyway. But, yeah, some interesting things there. I found out about a herbal medicine that can help calm you down to help you to sleep. I think most people these days probably scroll or, go and check out Netflix. Hey, look, what is it for you? Head over to our Facebook page and you can join in that conversation this afternoon while we take a break. Then we're back with some Bob Seger and the Silver Bullet Band on the other side of that, as we do with some old-time rock and roll next on the home of better music and more of it.
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0: Taking you all the way back to 1972 with Led Zeppelin and Black Dog. It's Pete in with you on 2NM this afternoon as we continue through our Monday together. And the annual Aberdeen Highland Games, it's on this Saturday and it's been going since the year 2000. Now, Liz and Vicky were telling us this morning about the new book available for sale at the Games, really commemorating the history of the Upper Hunter's iconic event of the Aberdeen Highland Games.
1: You've got to gather all the bits before you lose them. You've got to gather all the bits before you lose them, Andrew. And this is just really a snapshot of the games in a book.
2: Do you think it's sort of like a time capsule in a way?
1: I think you're right.
3: That's an excellent way of looking at it.
2: Yeah, right, okay. So what did you decide should be going into the book? For everybody to be able to see what made the cut.
1: Yeah, beautiful photos.
3: We have really presented it as a coffee table book with some information in there as to give you the background of the evolution, I suppose, of the Highland Games, how it started and what it is now, what you'll see at the Games.
0: Yeah, sounds interesting. They'll have it on sale on Saturday at the Aberdeen Highland Games. The Bear, well, we've got him on sale tomorrow morning from 6 a.m. It's free of charge to tune in via the iHeart app or via your radio at home. I promise it is. We're not going to charge you for it. Look, coming up next, we won't charge you for better music and more of it either. We've got your Rhythmics on the way and some Dave Bowie as we continue through our Monday together. But next, we'll get traffic.
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4: 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No major problems or incidents out there according to Live Traffic New South Wales. 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And that is your latest 2NM Hunter traffic.
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0: It's Pete Holland taking you through your Monday afternoon with better music and more of it. News time, all the latest coming out of the newsroom is on the way next. Then we're back into better music back to back because it's two up time. And what a lineup we have this afternoon, including these. The one and only Huey Lewis and the News are coming in with two of their best. And we'll start up with this Aussie band. Looking like a quiet girl. She's crying like a rat. Two of us are Cole Chisel and Jimmy Barnes, straight out of your news for your two ups on your home of better music and more of it.
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2: Hi, I'm Phoebe Humphrey. The federal government is seeking to strengthen the under-16 social media ban today. More than 5 million accounts have been deactivated since the ban came into effect last December, but PM Anthony Albanese says there are still far too many kids online.
3: We'll introduce legislation this afternoon that goes further to ensure social media companies are doing everything within their power to stop children under 16 being on their platforms. We're doubling the fines.
2: A Liberal frontbencher admits the party needs a rebrand off the back of the latest polling. The latest news.

0: News poll shows support for the opposition has fallen to 17%, with Angus Taylor's approval ratings falling to the lowest level seen since he took over the leadership. Shadow frontbencher Melissa McIntosh telling Sky a shake-up is needed.
1: Some people think that we're stuck in the past and our policies need to resonate with the Australia of today and the future. So I think it'd be a really good time for us to revisit our values, what we stand for and the way we project ourselves to Australians.
0: Coles and Woolies have been named the worst major supermarkets to deal with, according to suppliers. The report found Aldi was the most respectful and fairest, followed by the operators of IGA. And Australia's property market continues to lose momentum, with weekend auction clearance rates in Melbourne and Sydney dropping to their lowest levels since the pandemic. The totality figures show Brisbane is struggling the most. However, Adelaide has bucked the trend, recording its best figures in 5 weeks.
2: 2NM, your sport now.
0: In sport, Queensland coach Billy Slater has backed Pat Carrigan to be fit for next week's State of Origin showdown, despite not having played a game in over a month. Slater says he has every confidence he'll be right.
3: Anyone that's been involved with him knows what sort of professional he is, and he'll be right to play.
0: And Adelaide's Chelsea Randall has announced her retirement from AFLW due to issues with concussion. The 35-year-old former Crows skipper is a 3-time premiership player and a 5-time All-Australian. That's the latest news and sport.
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4: A sunny one after a foggy start this morning. For your Monday, tomorrow you've got a late shower on the way with tops of 20. Clearing showers predicted for Wednesday. 22 is your top there. And we got rain coming in on Thursday. 22. That's your 2NM 4-day forecast. 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
5: Check, check 1, 2. We know you love variety, and we also know that 2 is better than 1. So we've dug deep in the music library and found 2 from your favourite artists, including some you haven't heard in ages. This is the 2 Ups at 2.

0: Jimmy Barnes, lay down your guns on your home mob. 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
1: Pete's offbeat story of the day.
0: Well, we know that in Queensland we had a Tassie devil who escaped, but thankfully was found. Well, in Texas, where things are bigger, they did it even bigger with Gracie the giraffe, who went missing for about 2 weeks. She wandered off a remote private ranch and was finally found last Friday. Isn't that great? I mean, she'd gone about 6.5 kilometres south of her enclosure. Because of the terrain and all, the local police, the county sheriff, had to call in helicopters and all. Now, she was spotted around some water and living in a good paddock, if you were. The owner said that she was in great shape. And what they figured out was that the giraffe was going to the edge of her enclosure and eating from some trees that were growing out of rocks. Now, she ended up climbing up and crossing over to the other side. And instead of coming back the way she went, thought, nah, I might as well just keep wandering. But all good things have come to an end. She was sedated and transferred back to her enclosure, and the owner is now saying that he's going to have to go to the expense of putting in some new fencing just to keep the animal in. Odd is America that you can keep such an exotic animal. Hey, let's go back now to 1986. One of my favourite bands at the time was Huey Lewis and the News. Here they are, back to back. Let's start with Stuck With You, here on your home with better music and more.

0: Huey Lewis and the News and Perfect World on your home of better music and more. I've had as we go back to back for your two ups. Still got plenty of great stuff to come along this afternoon.
1: What's trending?
0: All right, taking a look at our webpage to find out the trending stories this afternoon. Microsoft is being quiet, shh, and reinstalling Copilot. That's their AI. They're installing it back on Windows 11. You can check out that story. Plus, they've got the story about sawdust. Yeah, true. It's going to be used soon to replace polystyrene packaging. There are a couple of stories trending, and I'm still got to go and find a Macca's with the new McFlurry. You can check that one out as well. Looks divine. Hey, on the other side of the break, we're back with better music from the one and only Mr. Joe Cocker. Yeah, little help from my friends, and you can leave your hat on the way next. Here on your home of better music and more of it.
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0: cracking tunes from you too. It is your two ups this afternoon with Pete on your home with better music and more of it on 2&M. And the decider for State of Origin is on the way. Both teams have been announced. Billy Slater with his Maroons made three changes, while Laurie Daly made six changes to the lineup to hopefully get the victory at Suncorp to take this year's deciding game. I can't wait for it. I'm looking forward to it. I do like the team that we've put in. Liam Martin back in there in the forwards. Of course, he's been back for a couple of weeks now from injury. Brian To'o is out, though Bostock has been brought in, and he is having a sensational year. A big body who always seems to break that first line of defence. Katoni Staggs is gone after his game two performance. I'm not surprised there. Crichton back into the centres. I think is a good thing, though. I am a bit worried about his shoulder. I did see him grab at that on the weekend, but we'll have to wait and see how it goes. But come on, Blues. We can do this for New South Wales. Get that hunger, that fire in the belly. All right, on the other side of a break, we're back with your traffic and then some Boney M. Yeah, we're going back to the late 70s. The disco era is coming along for your two ups on 2&M.
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0: 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No major problems or incidents out there, according to Live Traffic New South Wales. 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And that is your latest 2&M Hunter traffic.
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Pete here with you as we wrap up your Monday two-ups on your home of better music and more of it. News time. What's been happening in the world of news? Well, we'll find that out in a couple of minutes. After that, well, it's family orientated. Next hour as we get back into the music. Do it with the Jackson family. The Jacksons, they're on the way in less than 15, and we've got a couple of brothers coming along. Yeah, the Gallaghers from Oasis, they're coming.

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7: Slow down around school zones. 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
1: National news now.
8: Hi, I'm Phoebe Humphrey. Legislation is being introduced to Parliament this afternoon to bolster Australia's under-16 social media ban. It includes increasing fines for social media companies to $99 million and giving the eSafety Commissioner more powers. Communications Minister Annika Wells says social media companies want the laws to fail.
9: It is big tech using classic big tech tactics, doing the bare minimum and thinking that they are above domestic law. My message to big tech is this. Every effort you make to frustrate these laws will be met with our efforts to make these laws work.
8: Australia and Vanuatu have signed an agreement to strengthen strategic and security ties. The Nakamal Agreement ensures Vanuatu cannot be used for any foreign military base or infrastructure. Vanuatu's Prime Minister Jotham Napat says this is a relationship built on trust and respect.
10: Australia and Vanuatu are close neighbours, trusted partners, and enduring friends. Today's meeting reaffirms our said commitment.
8: A regional airport in New South Wales has reopened after an alleged bomb threat. The Dubbo Airport was evacuated earlier this morning with all flights halted for several hours after a threatening call. An investigation is underway. And Telstra is planning to phase out a key communication lifeline for remote Aussies. The decades-old CAN radio network will be replaced with a satellite system by November next year, with the telco claiming it's become too outdated to maintain.
1: 2NM, your sport now.
8: In sport, the Sydney Swans have confirmed Joel Armitage will be out for the rest of the AFL home and away season. Scans have confirmed he suffered a partial tear of his Achilles tendon, which will keep him sidelined for 10 weeks. Switching codes, the Blues have made 5 changes as they prepare to face the Maroons at Suncorp Stadium in the Origin Decider next week. Brian To'o and Katoni Staggs among those dropped. And the Socceroos are in Oakland as preparations continue for their World Cup round of 32 match against Egypt on Saturday. That's the latest news and sport.
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11: A sunny one after a foggy start this morning. For your Monday, tomorrow we've got a late shower on the way with tops of 20. Clearing showers predicted for Wednesday, 22 is your top there. And we got rain coming in on Thursday, 22. That's your 2NM 4-day forecast. 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

0: Gallagher Brothers of Oasis and Don't Look Back in Anger right here on your home of better music and more of it. 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
1: And now it's time to put your knowledge to the test with Pete's Trivia. Here's your trivia host with the most, Pete Holland.
0: All right, kiddies, time to play along with some trivia this afternoon. And today, I want to know, December 26 is known by what name in Ireland? December 26 is known by what name in Ireland? Reckon you know the answer? You can give me a call, or you can wait until after the Jacksons will come up after Neil Young and Heart of Gold from 1972 here on your home of better music and more of it. But what... Well, December 26 is known by what name in Ireland?

cheers to those moments in music you just have to crank up. Better music and more of it. 981 2NM.

0: doing it with the Jacksons. Can you feel it right here on your home? Oh, better music and more of it.
1: And now it's time to put your knowledge to the test with Pete's Trivia.
0: Well, I asked the question a couple of songs ago. December 26 is known by what name in Ireland? Now, home of the favourite little leprechaun people. Bernie, you reckon you've got the answer for us, mate?
2: Yes, St. Stephen's Day.
0: Correct, 100% on that. See, I never knew it. I thought it'd be Boxing Day like the rest of us.
2: Yes, that's right.
0: Well, there you go. It is St. Stephen's Day, so well done to you. Smartest man alive today. So that means you get the virtual trophy.
2: Thank you very much, Pete.
0: All right, buddy, have a great afternoon. Next, we're going to hit it up with better music from the Eagles. Got some John Farnham on the way right here on your home with better music and more of it.
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3: 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The Prime Minister doubles down on the social media ban for under-16s. And historic day for Australia and Vanuatu with a new strategic agreement signed. Disaster for the Liberal Party and Angus Taylor, according to the latest news poll. And a daring rescue mission on the cards for NASA. 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
9: Hi, it's June 29, the day in 1952 when the first Miss Universe pageant was held.
10: And here she is, Miss Universe, 18 years old, Army Korsela of Finland. She poses with the other finalists, Miss Hong Kong, Miss Hawaii, Miss Germany and Miss Greece.
9: The Jimi Hendrix Experience played their last show in 1969. Jimi Hendrix died just a year later at the age of 27. Mikhail Baryshnikov defected from the Soviet Union to Canada while on tour on this day in 1974.
11: Difficult and wonderful things. I didn't regret one second.
9: To the final of the 1986 FIFA World Cup in Mexico City, saw Argentina defeat West Germany 3-2 in front of nearly 115,000 fans. And a big day for Apple. Steve Wozniak tested his prototype for the Apple One on this day in 1975, and a big leap forward to the release of the first iPhone in 2007.
12: We're going to reinvent the phone. What we're going to do is get rid of all these buttons and just make a giant screen.
9: To the June 29 birthdays, renowned Australian artist Ken Doan is 86.
13: It's the drive to continue to make better paintings. That's what keeps you going.
9: Actor Gary Busey is 82.
14: This is the captain's birthday. I do not want him ruining it.
9: Men at Work lead singer Colin Hay turns 73 today. Former Wallaby forward, now writer and commentator, and former chair of the Australian Republican Movement, Peter Fitzsimons, is 65.
4: The Prime Minister asks the Parliament of the People for a two-thirds majority.
9: Australian racing driver James Courtney turns 46.
5: James Courtney, a man who has won championships around the world.
9: Aussie actor Christopher Egan's 42, got his start on Home and Away.
15: There's actually no sir. Not Mr. Perfect after all.
9: Collingwood forward Jeremy Howe is 36.
16: Jeremy Howe!
9: And former Socceroo Jason Davidson celebrates his 35th birthday.
17: Now the unlikely Jason Davidson from left fullback.
9: Finally, it was on this day in 2003 that we lost one of the greats of cinema. Katharine Hepburn died at the age of 96.
18: You know, all my life I've stayed at parties too long because I didn't know when to go. Now with you, I've grown up. I think I do know when to.
9: Remembering Katharine Hepburn on June 29.
1: Now. Music that will get you singing out loud across the Upper Hunter. Better music and more of it. 981 2NM.

0: Doing it with some classic Billy Thorpe this afternoon on your home. I better music and more of it. It is Pete in with you. And are you in need of a job? Maybe you're just about to finish school and thinking, wow, I've really got to find an apprenticeship or something like that to set my future up. Well, there are a few jobs over at 2nm.com.au on our Upper Hunter job board. 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And if you're a local business and you've got a position available, why not put it up there? Costs you nothing but a little bit of time to fill out the details, and then we'll give it a mention on air to help you try and keep the valley working and find that right person for your job. On the way, we'll get our final traffic update of the afternoon. Then we're going back to 1988 with Cheap Trick and The Flame here on 2NM.
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6: Come along to the final day of Riding for Mates, the Tropics to the Bush. Our cyclists will complete the final leg of their 4,300k journey into Bulga. The Family Fun Day will be held from 8am till 12pm on the 25th of July to celebrate their arrival at Bulga Hall with food trucks, live music, kids games and raffles. 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
9: Checking out your local roads this afternoon. No major problems or incidents out there, according to Live Traffic New South Wales. 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And that is your latest 2NM Hunter traffic.
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0: $100K cash tracks. Are you on that list? Well, this afternoon around 4:30, Shane's going to put the call out and tell someone they're 10 grand richer. I know it won't be me. I wasn't allowed to enter. But if your name's on there, listen out for it. Anyway, I'm going to be back tomorrow when we do our Tuesday afternoon together. For myself, though, Pete Holland, there's only one thing left to say for the Monday.
1: That's all, folks.
0: Yeah, that's all from me. I'll chat to you tomorrow. Have a great rest of your Monday. Fingers crossed you're the 10K winner with Shane. And make sure you keep it locked right here on your home with better music and more of it.
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5: Hello, I'm Monique Crichton. There are still too many kids on social media. That's according to the federal government, which is set to double the fines for tech companies who are not doing enough to comply with Australia's under-16 social media ban. Prime Minister Anthony Albanese introducing legislation to give the eSafety Commissioner more powers as well.
6: The reason why we want this legislation carried as soon as possible is so that we can take further action as soon as possible and we won't blink. On this, we have shown that we are determined.
5: Support for One Nation has slipped, according to a survey conducted for The Australian. Its primary vote is down 2 points to 29%, while Labor's recovered 3 points to sit on 33%. The coalition has now fallen to an historic low of 17%. Time's running out to fill up the tank before the fuel excise discount is reduced. The current 32 cent a litre saving will be halved from Wednesday. But Peter Curry from the NRMA says not all servos will pass that on overnight.
7: You know, you may not notice it immediately and it may not be in full, but expect prices to start to go up later this week.
5: And Robbie Williams might be coming down under later this year, but there's another big gig on the horizon. He's joined Madonna on the list of performers for the FIFA World Cup halftime show on July 19 in New Jersey, no doubt hoping England will be in the decider.
0: 2NM, your sport now.
5: In sport, while the Socceroos are focused on the World Cup, they've announced a couple of big games in Queensland later this year. The Aussies will play Brazil in Townsville on September 25, ahead of a match in Brisbane 4 days later. For

0: they've got Egypt looming in Dallas on Saturday morning our time. And Wimbledon kicks off tonight with three Aussies in opening round action. Alexander Vukic is the first cab off the rank, followed by Adam Walton and Daria Katsikina. That's the latest in news and sport.
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2: Good morning, I'm Cameron Smith. Work has started on Scone Road to repair damage caused by this year's floods. The future of the Mount Arthur coal mine near Musselbrook has taken a dramatic turn. The long-term issue of overcrowding at Singleton High School may soon be eased.
1: With a journalist based right here in Musselbrook, we can deliver local stories from local voices that you simply can't get anywhere else.
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1: 981 2NM, part of the community for over 70 years and still the Hunters' leaders in local. 2NM weather.
5: A sunny one after a foggy start this morning. For your Monday, tomorrow we've got a late shower on the way with tops of 20. Clearing showers predicted for Wednesday, 22 is your top there. And we got rain coming in on Thursday, 22. That's your 2NM 4-day forecast. 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

0: Good afternoon. Shane Bryan with you. Filling in for Jonesy and Amanda. They are going to be back on the 13th of July having a nice little well-deserved break. That was Graham Burnett's Warm Ride, a song that was actually written by the Bee Gees for their Saturday Night Fever sessions in 1977. And pretty lucky that Graham Burnett released it in 1978. They didn't until 2007. Could have been a very different story for him. Fortunately, it managed to get to number two on the Aussie charts. And if his name seems familiar, it's because he was once a member of the Party Boys, took over from Swanee. And, of course, it was a bit of a revolving door for the Party Boys. Everybody who was everyone was actually in that band. I guess that's why it was a party band, right? Now, coming up in about 15 minutes' time, if you have entered the 10K Cash Tracks over the last month, and we've gone through a lot of songs over this last month, well, it could be you that I give the good news to. I'm going to be giving someone a call in 15 minutes' time, so keep your ear glued to the telephone just in case it is you. That's in the next 15, as well as better music. More of it for the drive home.
1: The 2NM Street Team is on the move across the Upper Hunter, and we're bringing the goodies with us. 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Yeah! As soon as you hear where we are, head straight to the van. But don't muck around. We'll be gone in 10 minutes. The 2NM Street Team is coming to your town. 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

0: Good afternoon, Shane Bryan with you, filling in for Jonesy and Amanda this week. For the last month, we have been playing the 10K cash tracks. Heaps of entrants, all vying for $10,000 in cash, but there can only be one winner. Let's give him a call now. We'll deliver the good news to Nathan.
1: Hello?
0: G'day, Nathan.
1: Speaking.
0: Nathan, this is Shane Bryan filling in for Jonesy and Amanda. They're away this week. So I thought I'd give you a quick call. How are you?
1: Not too bad.
0: That's good. I'm pretty good. You managed to get an entry in to the 10K cash tracks.
1: Yeah.
0: Yeah? How good would $10,000 be for you right now?
1: Oh, it'd be great.
0: Well, guess what? You have won $10,000. How good is that?
1: Are you serious?
0: I am serious. 100% serious.
1: Thank you so much. Oh, that'll help out heaps.
0: You're speechless. What are you going to do with $10,000?
1: We're about to do a Cape trip tomorrow, so he can help pay for that.
0: A trip up to the Cape. That's a bit of spending money for you.
1: Oh, yeah. Give the wife a bit of relief anyway.
0: I bet it would. How much did the trip cost all up?
1: Oh, about that.
0: About that. There you go.
1: And we haven't left yet?
0: No. Well, you have just picked up $10,000 just for listening in and calling when the right song came on. How good is that?
1: Yeah, that's awesome. Thanks so much.
0: Of course, we're going to get in contact with you, give you all the details of how you can get it, and, of course, hopefully it'll get there before your Cape trip happens.
1: Awesome. Thank you. Thanks again.
0: Plenty of entries in, but there can only be one winner.
1: Yeah, I've tried a couple of times. I only got one entry in, so...
0: That's all it takes.
1: That's it.
0: That is it. Well, congratulations once again, Nathan. And look, thank you very much for entering the $10,000 cash tracks.
1: No, thanks again. Thanks.
0: And there he goes, a very, very happy fellow, Nathan. And thank you to everyone who entered the $10,000 cash tracks. Of course, there can only be one winner. It looks like he's going to be using that for a really good cause as well, heading to the Cape. Coming up, better music, more of it for the drive home. Stick around.
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0: Shane Bryan with you. Coming up next hour, the World Cup final concert has been announced. There's some big names in there, but one person is not happy. Noel Gallagher from Oasis. Any surprises there? He's never happy. We'll find out why. And a classic icon from the Beatles days gets an upgrade, a long overdue one. We'll find out more about that very shortly. Right now, though, time for news.
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2: Hello, I'm Monique Crichton. The federal government has signed a landmark agreement with Vanuatu. Prime Minister Anthony Albanese revealing both countries have agreed to protect collective and individual sovereignty, which includes Vanuatu not being used as any foreign military base.
3: Our agreement reflects and confirms Australia's role as Vanuatu's largest and most comprehensive economic, security and development partner. A responsibility that we take seriously.
2: The cost is being kept under wraps until the mid-year budget review. The Liberal Party is failing to get much traction under new leader Angus Taylor. The party's primary vote slumping to an historic low of 17%. Labor's support rising to 33%, now back above One Nation on 29%. Small business groups are stepping up their fight against proposed tax changes. They warn up to 400,000 owners and operators could be hit by planned reforms to trust distribution. Industry leaders say it would drive up costs and hurt livelihoods, while also adding pressure during the cost of living crunch. Grocery suppliers have named and shamed Coles and Woolies as the worst major supermarket chains to deal with. Aldi came out on top, with suppliers calling them fair and respectful, with IGA operator Metcash coming in second. And there's talk Stevie Nicks could perform at a big celebrity wedding, while another name linked to the Travis Kelce-Taylor Swift nuptials is Ed Sheeran.
1: 2NM, your sport now.
2: In sport, a hit for the high-flying Swans, with Joel Amati ruled out for the rest of the home and away season due to a partially torn Achilles. Blues coach Laurie Daly says he'll be looking to silence the haters in next week's NRL State of Origin decider. He's made seven changes for the Brisbane game, determined to secure the Shield.
4: If anyone thinks I'm not going to be as prepared as I've ever been to coach a footy side in this game, they'll be shocked or shouldn't be surprised.
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7: A sunny one after a foggy start this morning. For your Monday, tomorrow we've got a late shower on the way with tops of 20. Clearing showers predicted for Wednesday, 22 is your top there. And we got rain coming in on Thursday, 22. That's 2NM 4-day forecast. You can get 2NM on the iHeart app. Download it free and listen to more of what you love.
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0: Good afternoon. Shane Bryan with you, filling in for Jones and Amanda. They'll be back on July 13. Now, Robbie Williams is heading to one of the biggest stages in sport. He's performing at the World Cup final in New Jersey, July 19, teaming up with Italian star Laura Pausini for the official anthem. It's called Desire, but that's just part of the massive new addition, because for the first time ever, the World Cup final is getting a full halftime show, and it's a big one. Coldplay's Chris Martin has pulled together a global lineup, BTS, Madonna, Shakira, all set to perform during the break in play. So you've got, you know, a bit of pop, a bit of rock, a bit of K-pop as well, all colliding on football's biggest night. But not everyone is buying into it. Oasis rocker Noel Gallagher has taken aim at the whole idea, saying football has been functioning perfectly for hundreds of years and doesn't need the extra showbiz. He's also questioned the lineup himself, saying they're not really football people, and even joked he'd rather be doing a halftime raffle for a leg of lamb. Of course he would. While the World Cup is not going to be a full Super Bowl with star power and spectacle, the purists clearly aren't convinced. Coming up shortly, better music, more of it for the drive home.
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1: Bangkok.

0: Good afternoon, Shane Bryan with you, filling in for Jonesy and Amanda. They'll be back on the 13th of July. Now, the legacy of the Beatles' legendary producer, Sir George Martin, is being honoured in a very special way in Liverpool. Strawberry Field, yes, it is a real place, and the Salvation Army has actually opened up a brand new rose garden dedicated to Sir George and his wife, Lady Judy Martin, who are longtime supporters of the charity. Right in the centre of the space is a curved brick wall recognising Martin's incredible career, alongside 30 metallic discs marking the UK number one hits he produced, not just for the Beatles, by the way, also for Cilla Black, Jerry and the Pacemakers, and even Elton John. And the garden itself has been designed to be a place where you can sit and reflect, overlooking the famous Strawberry Field gates. And the roses have been specially chosen for their very strong fragrance and vibrant colour, so even the visitors with limited sight can fully experience it. Now, it was officially opened by George and Judy Martin's children. John Lennon's sister, Julia Baird, Mike McCartney was also there for the ceremony as well. And beyond being a tribute, it also supports a great cause, donations helping young people into employment through the Steps to Work program. What a great feat that is. Fantastic to honour such an incredible producer as Sir George Martin. Now, up next, speaking of the Beatles, John Lennon, Stand By Me. That's coming up shortly. You want better music, more of it for your drive home.
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9: Hi, I'm Hannah Davies. Australia has made it 5 in a row at the T20 Women's World Cup, downing India by 6 wickets at Lord's. Elise Perry and Ash Gardner coming together to power the Aussies home, pulling off a record chase. Australia faced the West Indies in the first semi-final. Chelsea Randall has announced her retirement from AFLW. The former Crows skipper has played 80 games since her debut in 2017, but issues relating to concussion has triggered the decision to quit. And Dutch swimmer Maurits Steenbergen has broken a 9-year-old 100-metre freestyle record in Italy.
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That wraps up the show. I'll be back again tonight for the 80s at 8, and we are celebrating a dead set Aussie legend. That wraps up the show. I'll be back again tonight for the 80s at 8, and we are celebrating a dead set Aussie legend. Men at

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4: Hello, I'm Monique Crichton. Tech giants could soon be forced to provide documents showing they're doing all they can to enforce Australia's social media ban for under 16s, as well as doubling the potential fines. Communications Minister Annika Wells says new legislation will help to bolster the eSafety Commissioner's case in court.
5: The eSafety Commissioner asks these tech companies to provide information on a monthly basis. Being able to compel documents means she can require, like with the police investigation, maybe minutes, email, evidence between third-party providers.
4: The Liberal Party is failing to get much traction under new leader Angus Taylor. The party's primary vote slumping to an historic low of 17%. Labor's support rising to 33%, now back above One Nation on 29. The Bureau's warning of an active week on the weather front. Forecaster Dean Naramore says much of the country's southeast will cop heavy rain and storms.
6: 10 to 30 millimetres for much of Victoria, southern South Australia, Tasmania, pretty much all of inland New South Wales, and even into southwest Queensland.
4: The death toll from twin quakes in Venezuela has topped 1,450, while at least 3,000 people have been injured. Europe continues to swelter, with Germany in the grip of extreme heat, the World Health Organization linking at least 1,300 excess deaths to high temperatures over the past week or so. And Britney Spears often makes headlines, but now it's her sons, Sean Preston and Jaden James, walking the runway at Paris Fashion Week.
0: 2NM, your sport now.
4: In sport, Queensland coach Billy Slater's backed Pat Carrigan to be fit for next week's NRL State of Origin showdown. The Broncos star has been recalled for the decider despite not having played a game in over a month following ankle surgery.
7: Anyone that's been involved with him knows what sort of professional he is, and he'll be right to play.
4: Queensland's booked in a couple of dates with the Socceroos after their World Cup tournament is well and truly over. Townsville and Brisbane hosting matches between Australia and Brazil in late September. That's the latest in news and sport.
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8: A sunny one after a foggy start this morning. For your Monday, tomorrow we've got a late shower on the way with tops of 20. Clearing showers predicted for Wednesday. 22 is your top there. And we got rain coming in on Thursday. 22. That's your 2NM 4-day forecast. 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

cheers to those moments in music you just have to crank up. 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

0: Want to be part of the fun on 2NM? 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
6: Come along to the final day of Riding for Mates, the Tropics to the Bush. Our cyclists will complete the final leg of their 4,300k journey into Bulga. 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
5: Good evening. Welcome to the show. Shane Bryan with you. Coming up this hour, we are going to take a look at a classic album that turned 40 this weekend, Wham!
6: Baby,
5: it was an incredible album with some big hits, their final album, Music from the Edge of Heaven. Also, we're going to take a look at an Aussie icon, Colin Hay from Men at Work. In fact, let's kick the show off with Down Under. This is Men at Work. You're on the 80s at 8.

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You're on the 80s stage, Shane Bryan with you. That was Chicago there. Hard to Say I'm Sorry, the incredible voice, of course, of Pete Cetera. And it actually marked a bit of a comeback for the band, the first number one in the US in years, and it stayed at the top for 2 weeks. Written by Peter Cetera and producer David Foster, it actually signalled their shift into that more polished 80s power ballad sound. Less horns, more synth, and it definitely worked. Now, from one 80s reinvention story to one of Australia's biggest voices finding his solo stride, Jimmy Barnes' Ride the Night Away, released in 1986 as the third single from The Working Class Man. It was co-written by Steve Van Zandt from Bruce Springsteen's E Street Band. Only peaked at number 39 here in Australia, but it became part of that run of songs that really helped cement Barnsey as a solo force after Cold Chisel. This is Barnsey, Ride the Night Away. You're on the 80s at 8.

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0: You're on the 80s at 8. Shane Bryan with you. That was Billy Ocean. Get out of my dreams. Get into my car from 1988. It's time to take a look at an absolute icon in Australian music, Colin Hay from Men at Work.
1: They didn't just make hits, they defined a decade. If you had them on your mixtape or blasted them in the car, this one's for you. It's our 80s Artist Spotlight.
0: So tonight's 80s icon was born on this day. He's one of the most distinctive voices to come out of Australia, and he's returning here for a tour with Australian Crawl. Of course, I'm talking about Colin Hay from Men at Work. Now, we heard Down Under at the start of the hour, and if you grew up anywhere in the 80s, you know the voice. That slightly nasal, unmistakable delivery that made songs like Down Under and Who Can It Be Now instantly recognisable within the first few seconds. Now, Men at Work exploded globally in the early 80s. Their debut album, Business As Usual, didn't just succeed here in Australia. It went to number one in the US, and it stayed there for weeks, powered by those two massive singles. They became one of the first Australian bands to properly crack the American market in a very big way, at a time when it wasn't easy. And Down Under in particular became more than just a hit.

Down Under became the unofficial national anthem of Australia. Flutes, Vegemite sandwiches, somehow it all made sense and the rest of the world absolutely loved it. But Colin Hay was the anchor. As the frontman, songwriter and the voice of the band, he actually gave Men at Work that quirky, slightly offbeat personality that sets them apart from the synth-heavy acts at the time. And after the band split, he actually didn't fade away. He built a very solid solo career, even found a whole new audience a little bit later on through TV shows like Arrested Development and Scrubs.

0: 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Colin Hay, tonight's 80s icon. You're on the 80s at 8.
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0: You're on the 80s at 8, Shane Bryan with you and ABC Poison Arrow from 1982. Now it's time to go back to 1986.
1: Mullets were flying, synths were soaring, and 1986 gave us the soundtrack to a generation. And 40 years later, it still sounds just as big. Time to go back to 86.
0: And back to 1986 tonight, and one of the biggest pop acts on the planet calling it quits at their absolute peak, Wham. And this week marks 40 years since the release of Music from the Edge of Heaven. Now, it was effectively the final studio album from George Michael and Andrew Ridgeley, dropped just one day before their farewell concert at Wembley Stadium in front of 72,000 fans. Now, depending on where you were in the world, you might remember the final as their goodbye, but in places like the US, this was the album that actually captured the last chapter. And it wasn't just a greatest hits package. It featured a whole bunch of new material from the final run, including The Edge of Heaven, Battle Stations, Different Corner. But it also included a whole bunch of songs that we knew and loved by Wham over the years, like I'm Your Man.

There's even a live recording from their historic 1985 China tour. Remember, Wham were the first Western pop act to actually perform there. So culturally, they were breaking ground as much as they were topping the charts. By this stage, they had racked up massive global hits. Wake Me Up Before You Go-Go, Freedom, Everything She Wants, and Last Christmas.

0: It was everything that they were going to walk away from, and that's what makes this moment so fascinating. It wasn't burnout or fallout. It was perfectly timed exit. So 40 years on, Music from the Edge of Heaven really isn't just an album. It's the sound of one of the biggest 80s acts taking their final bow and setting up one of the greatest solo careers that followed. You're on the 80s at 8.
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Man, that wraps up the 80s at 8 for tonight. 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And that wraps up the 80s at 8 for tonight. 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

0: 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We'll find out who was also touring in 1980 as we go back and turn the time back to June 1980 for Chart Tuesday. And that's the 80s at 8 for tonight. Thanks for keeping me company. 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

0: There's nothing like hearing your favourite song on the radio. Turn it up and sing out loud. Like the big hits from the 60s and 70s. 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When you call my name, it's like a little breath. And the songs you know and love from the 90s.
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2: It's sad that it's happening within our community. 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You know, so there's a whole array of things that take place. 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

0: want to be part of the fun on 2NM? We want to hear from you on the 100% Hunter Breakfast Show with the Bear. 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Call 6543 1981.
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0: Whether you've got a joke, some local news, or just want to say g'day, we're all ears. 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
9: 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Plus, there are also reports that Southside News Agency has beautiful greeting cards and a wide range of giftware and lighters. 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Parking at the rear.
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0: The 2NM Street Team is on the move across the Upper Hunter, and we're bringing the goodies with us. 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And they're all yours for free. Yeah! As soon as you hear where we are, head straight to the van. But don't muck around. We'll be gone in 10 minutes. The 2NM Street Team is coming to your town. 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
4: Good morning, I'm Cameron Smith. Property prices may be easing around the country, but new data reveals values are continuing to climb in the Hunter region. New data from PropTrack shows prices are still rising in dozens of regional areas, including the Upper Hunter, where growth has sat at around 4.6% over the last 3 months, well ahead of the national median. Experts say local factors are helping overcome the impact of higher interest rates and changes to tax rules. Residents across the Upper Hunter are being encouraged to go alcohol-free this July while helping to support people affected by cancer. CEO Gillian Odbert says locals will be doing something positive for themselves while making a real difference for cancer patients and their families.
5: In regional areas, there can be more limited access to some of those services, whether it's transport to treatment, a place to stay. It can also be those wellness programs. And so this is a really great way for locals to get involved and support their local community. All they need to do to find out more information and to sign up is to go to dryjuly.com.
4: Residents near Merriwar have a chance to find out more about the Goulburn River Solar Farm this week. Community drop-in sessions will be held on Wednesday and Thursday. The sessions will update locals on plans to improve the battery storage system for the project located near Merriwar. Both sessions are being held at the Merriwar meeting room of the old library. Turning to sport, both Queensland and New South Wales have selected their teams for Origin 3 next week. Kalyn Ponga is again named at fullback for the Maroons, while his Newcastle teammate Dylan Lucas has been left out of the blue squad. Greta Brankston Jr. Hudson Young has again been named to start in the second row. Origin 3 kicks off in Brisbane next Wednesday. That's your local news and sport. I'm Cameron Smith.
0: National news now.
6: Morning, I'm Jackie Lim. The PM has weighed in on the weekend auction clearance rates, which have fallen to a five-year low in Melbourne and six-year low in Sydney. Anthony Albanese telling 7:30 his government's housing tax reforms mean first home buyers aren't competing with as many investors.
7: Who knew that if they could bid an extra $20,000 or $50,000, then taxpayers would essentially be subsidising that by increased deductions. So this is about making the system fairer.
6: Australia and Vanuatu have signed an agreement strengthening security ties and committing to keeping Vanuatu's critical infrastructure free from militarisation. It's being viewed as a significant strategic move in the Pacific. Six people have been shot dead at a youth welfare centre near Hamburg in Germany. Local police say all victims were adults. Two people are in custody. And it used to be boomers, but now it seems Gen Z are the new targets for cybercrime. One in 10 say they've experienced some type of online fraud over the past 12 months, harassment the most common threat. 18 to 24-year-olds now more likely to be a victim than any other demographic.
0: 2NM, your sport now.
6: In sport, Brazil has just defeated Japan in the World Cup over in Houston this morning. The final score was 2-1 with a goal from the South Americans in the final minute of stoppage time. Germany is currently facing Paraguay and the Netherlands take on Morocco later. And already a big blow to Australia's chances at Wimbledon for the men's draw. Adam Walton and Alex Vucic have both been eliminated on the first day of competition, Vucic in straight sets. Daria Kasatkina, the sole player in the women's draw for the day, advanced in three sets. That's the latest in news and sport.
0: Every Saturday morning, before the first whistle blows, get across every matchup, every grade and every story in Group 21 Rugby League. under-18s to women's tackle, reserve grade to first grade. We break down last week's results and look ahead to the games that matter this weekend. 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Saturday, 7 a.m. on 981 2NM. 2NM weather. 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
1: Mostly fine conditions around the Upper Hunter throughout the day, although we are looking at a late shower this afternoon, or this evening really, 19
0: Sydney Street, Muswellbrook.
1: Mostly fine conditions around the Upper Hunter throughout the day, although we are looking at a late shower this afternoon, or this evening really.

0: Breakfast Show on 2NM. Remember, don't drive heavy machinery if pain persists. It's a good day.
1: Good morning. Welcome to Tuesday, the final day of June. Have you got your tax homework done? We're going to be talking about that today. This is when we've got to start submitting our tax returns. Everybody starts feeling just a little bit nervous at this stage of the game. Not me. Not likely. What else is going on in the world? Well, we had our first rehearsal for Don't Dress for Dinner last night. That was a lot of fun. Looking forward to you seeing that show in October this year for the Musselbrook Amateur Theatrical Society. We'll talk some sport with Tom in about half an hour. And were you listening yesterday afternoon? Shane made the call for the 10K cash track. I'll replay that for you very shortly as well. Love to be able to spread the cheer around the valley on a Tuesday morning. Who wouldn't be happy to win $10,000, by the way? Joe Jackson for you right now. Then we're back to talk about the news headlines and highlights from around the world and around the country and around the Upper Hunter. You're on 2NM. Thanks for joining us.

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1: Let's check out what is going on around the world. Britain may be about to swap one Prime Minister for another after Andy Burnham promised to fix their country's broken political system, which is a bold claim because Britain's political system has survived world wars, economic collapses and Liz Truss. It's basically the Nokia 3310 of democracies. It's outdated, slightly indestructible and somehow it's still running. The US Supreme Court

0: has declined to hear Donald Trump's appeal of a verdict in favour of E. Jean Carroll. Comes after a jury had found in favour of the magazine columnist after she alleged he was liable for defamation and sexual abuse. So, Donald Trump once again asked the Supreme Court to rescue him from the consequences of his own actions. And once again, the court responded with the judicial equivalent of, "Mate, absolutely not." Over in Russia, Vladimir Putin says the war effort will continue despite fuel shortages, rejecting peace overtures from Ukraine. It's the geopolitical equivalent of insisting your road trip is going brilliantly while the fuel light is flashing, the engine's on fire, and three tyres have already fallen off. Back home, Rewards Club RS Rewards has been banned from running gaming activities in New South Wales for 18 months over alleged misleading conduct, which is ironic because nothing says rewards quite like earning yourself a government ban. And finally, Labor wants to double the fines for social media giants that refuse to hand over documents proving they're enforcing Australia's social media age ban, which means tech companies now face a difficult choice: comply with the law or spend another few billion dollars explaining why they absolutely, definitely, pinky promised to do it already. In other news, sad news I should say, beloved British actress Dame Penelope Keith, who rose to fame in the 1970s UK sitcom The Good Life, has sadly passed away at the age of 86.
1: From someone who's just forbidden me to burn a single electric light bulb in my own house.
2: I'm just saying you might save it sometimes. For instance, when you're upstairs and you come downstairs, turn off the light upstairs.
1: And fall down the stairs. Look, Jerry, if you want me to fall down the stairs, why don't you just trip me up or loosen the stair rods or simply throw me bodily down and have done with it?
2: Don't tempt me.
0: That's the very sad news of the passing of Penelope Keith. The Good Life, one of my favourite comedies of the 70s. And then, of course, she was in To the Manor Born, a favourite of our families in the 1980s. Now on to sport. Matilda striker Sam Kerr has returned to the US following her successful stint at the London Giants Chelsea. Billy Slater says he will not sign another contract to be Queensland State of Origin coach, but that does not mean he will not continue in the role. Good money suggests that he might be at the helm of Melbourne next year. And Laurie Daly says he will address criticism about his performance as Blues coach once the State of Origin series is over. We'll see if he has that much time, because it's going to take a while to get through all that criticism. That's it. You're up to date. I'm up to date. We know everything that's going on in and around the world. Cam will be along in about 15 minutes' time with a local news update. It's local news first here on 981 2NM Plus. Coming your way in the next 10 minutes, I will play the winning call from our 10K cash tracks. Shane had the good news to spread yesterday afternoon. I'll remind you of who the winner was very, very shortly. Once again, it was all thanks to the Musselbrook RSL Club, their 10K members draw Wednesday and Friday nights. This is Chisel for you right now from 1982 on 981 2NM.

0: Cold Chisel on 981 at 2 AM, 17 and a half minutes after six. Mostly fine conditions around the valley this morning, although we are looking at late showers this evening. A top of 19 for you Tuesday. I'll be back on the other side of the break. Check the roads and we'll play that 10K Cash Tracks winning call.
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0: No problems showing up on the roads of the Upper Hunter despite the fact that it is very dark at the moment. So continue driving safely. I encourage you to do that and give us a call if you've seen anything out there. 6543 1981 or send us a message on that Hunter Connect text. 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
0: For the last 4 weeks, we were playing a cash track around about this time every morning to do the draw that Shane did yesterday. I'll replay that for you on the other side of the New Radicals from 1999 this morning on 981 2NM.

0: 100% Hutter Breakfast Show for a Tuesday morning. Yesterday afternoon, Shane Bryan had the absolute joy in radio as a broadcaster ring up somebody and tell them that they've won $10,000. This is what happened when he called Nathan.
1: Hello.
2: G'day, Nathan.
1: Speaking.
2: Nathan, this is Shane Bryan filling in for Jonesy and Amanda. They're away this week. So I thought I'd give you a quick call. How are you?
1: Not too bad.
2: That's good. I'm pretty good. You managed to get an entry in to the 10K cash tracks.
1: Yeah.
2: Yeah. How good would $10,000 be for you right now?
1: Oh, it'd be great.
2: Well, guess what? You have won $10,000. How good is that?
1: Are you serious?
2: I am serious. 100% serious.
1: Thank you so much. Oh, that'll help out heaps.
0: That's the short version of that. And as you would expect, and you and I spoke about this a lot over the last 4 weeks, Nathan has got himself a big holiday planned. Although, to be fair, I'm not too sure if I'm more jealous of him for winning $10,000 or for Shane being able to make that winning call. Once again, our 10K cash tracks, it was a lot of fun. And I want to say a big thank you to the Musselbrook RSL Club. They got their 10K members draw Wednesday and Friday nights. Thank you so much. And once again, congratulations to Nathan. Here's the Monkees on 981 2NM.

0: Monkeys this morning on 981 2NM. Up 100 residents are being warned to stay alert to scam texts as new national rules change how business SMS messages appear on mobile phones from tomorrow. On the other side of that, we'll talk some sport with our armchair expert, Tom Fury.
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1: 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It's time to wake up with 981 2NM.
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0: Good morning, I'm Cameron Smith. Upper Hunter residents are being warned to stay alert to scam texts as new national rules change how business SMS messages appear on mobile phones from tomorrow. Businesses that haven't registered their sender name will appear as unverified in a shared message thread on your phone. The changes are part of a national scams prevention framework designed to make it harder for scammers to impersonate trusted organisations. Thousands of families in New South Wales will soon be able to access more free ADHD assessments through their local GP. The state government's investing $11.7 million to expand ADHD care, including here in the Hunter. Minister for Health Ryan Park says it's about making health care affordable.
6: We're making access to ADHD diagnosis and treatment even easier as part of the budget by taking the cost out of the equation and delivering free GP assessments.
0: It includes free consultations for up to 2,500 children and adults. A Hunter Valley civil construction company has taken out a top industry award for road repair work in the Upper Hunter. Durrican Group has won its category at the Civil Contractors Federation New South Wales Earth Awards for the restoration of Colson's Creek Road near Merriwar. The project, valued between $30 and $75 million, repaired MR358 or the Merriwar to Willow Tree Road, which had been closed since January 2021. Turning to sport, the Newcastle Jets have returned to pre-season with a freshly looking squad after 11 departures in the off-season. There could yet be more, with breakout star Eli Adams being touted for a move abroad, with clubs in Japan, England and Belgium eyeing the forward's signature. Adams still has a year to run on his Jets contract, but a transfer fee in excess of $1 million could force Newcastle's hand. That's your local news and sport. I'm Cameron Smith.
1: National news now.
2: Morning, I'm Jackie Lim. It's the last day of the government's full fuel excise discount before the reduction is halved tomorrow, but the consumer watchdog's warning servos they'll be fined if prices are hiked by more than 16 cents a litre. The current discount is saving drivers an estimated $18 a tank, but that'll dip to $9 when the change rolls through. It's been revealed younger Aussies cop higher rates of discrimination in the workplace than their older counterparts. Research shows 30% of workers aged between 18 and 29 have experienced discrimination or harassment at work over the past year. Diversity Council Australia's Dr. Rose Dalmada Remedios says it's significantly higher than other groups.
7: They're also more likely to face workplace sexual harassment and everyday exclusion, like being ignored, left out of work social gatherings, or having assumptions made about their abilities.
2: And the US has agreed to stand down after trading missile strikes with Iran. Both sides have accused each other of violating terms of a ceasefire. Meanwhile, Donald Trump claims Tehran has requested a meeting to take place in Doha tomorrow.
1: 2NM, your sport now.
2: In sport, Melbourne coach Stephen King has provided an update on Brody Majacek. His recovery continues after suffering a fractured neck in the Kings' birthday clash with Collingwood. King telling Seven he's likely to be in his neck brace for another month.
8: And then we'll just reassess where he's at. Clearly his season's done now, but we're just so thankful that he's up and about and walking. It was so close to being an absolute tragedy.
2: And England skipper Ben Stokes leaves international cricket on a losing note, New Zealand winning the third and deciding test by 160 runs. That's the latest in news and sport.
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3: Mostly fine conditions expected around the Upper Hunter for you Tuesday, although we are looking at a good chance of showers this afternoon and this evening after we top out at 19 degrees for the last day of June. Right now, 24 minutes to 7, I'm showing 8 at Aberdeen. We've got 10 right now, Barami, and 2NM's on iHeart. 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
3: Good morning, 2NM, this is Bear.
4: Hi, mate, how are you?
3: Very well, Ray. What about you and Wilson for a Tuesday? How's it looking out there at the moment?
4: Bit foggy, buddy.
3: It is a bit foggy. What else is going on?
4: Mate, it's quite funny. We just walk along here and some pigeons went over.
3: Pigeons?
4: Pigeons,
3: huh? At this time of day?
4: Hey, having pigeons. And I thought it brought back a memory years ago when young bloke was a hobby.
3: Yeah.
4: We get some homing pigeons or whatever. And there used to be a pet shop in Newcastle near the Bank Quarter.
3: Yeah.
4: Used to sell the pigeons. So we used to go in there, buy them and bring them home and feed them up for a couple of weeks and that. And then let them out. Guess what?
3: What?
4: Homing pigeons, all right.
3: They went straight back to the shop to be sold to someone else. That's a nice routine. I wonder if how many times they sold those pigeons.
4: Oh, yeah, I know. Yeah. I was just wondering, you know, as a young bloke, you have hobbies.
3: Yeah.
4: Do you still have them today?
3: Oh, who can afford them these days? Who can afford to have any hobbies? Although I do know a few interested parties in model trains. You know, that's something you start as a young man and you carry on to an older man when you can actually afford it.
4: Yeah, I think Pete loves his fishing, so
3: yes.
4: I'd say he would have started at a young age fishing, so yeah.
3: Very much so. Hey, also, we're asking today, would you go to Ireland? Why would you go to Ireland, Ray?
4: Probably part of my heritage.
3: Yes.
4: My grandmother comes from Ireland, so yes, and they tell me it's a beautiful spot. When I was in Scotland, it was so green.
3: Yes, yes. I can attest to the fact that Ireland is a beautiful place. Also, fantastic people as well, too.
4: Yeah, yeah. They're in a bit of a turmoil at the moment, but that seems to be Europe.
3: Yeah, that's true. 50 or 60 years ago, it was probably a bit dodgy, but not too bad to visit Ireland in this day and age.
4: Yeah, did you go to the Titanic Museum when you were there?
3: No, they didn't have that when I was there, unfortunately, not back in 1988.
4: Oh, right. Okay. Yeah, they'd say that's fantastic too.
3: That would be amazing. Ray, give Wilson a pad for us, and you have yourself a wonderful Tuesday.
4: I will, mate. And, they probably would have had to drag you out of the Guinness.
3: We were drinking beers from the pubs just outside the Guinness factory because that's when it's fresh.
4: Righto, mate. Enjoy. Keep the lights on.
3: Good advice there too. Yes, keep your headlights on because it is very dark and gloomy at the moment. Do you have a hobby that you started as a youngster and you still keep it up to this day? It's an excellent question from Ray. And also, we're asking for this morning's question of the day. Why would you go to Ireland? A simple question. Maybe you've been before. We'd love to hear from you. 6543 1981 is the number. Checking those dam levels as we love to do on a Tuesday morning. Glenbourne Dam sitting at 94%. Glenny's Creek Dam at 93%. Pretty steady, and it looks like there might be a little bit more rain to head there this week as well. So continue conserving water. You know we're going to need it at some stage. Tom's going to talk some sport very shortly. First up, it's In Excess from 1988, that same year. In fact, I remember listening to this in Canada on our rugby tour on the way to Ireland. You're on 2NM. Don't

0: Access on the 100% Hunter Breakfast Show. 17 and a half minutes to 7. Got a bare fact today about time. Speaking of which, right now though, it's time to talk some sports. Here he is now, our armchair expert, to talk about everything that's going on in the world of sport. Morning, Tom. How's things?
1: Man, I'm wearing the carpet out, rocking that chair. I can tell you, mate, just watching so much sport at the moment.
0: So who's happy this week?
1: I go with Newcastle. They played really poorly on Sunday and they won. So, you know, Tigers played just as badly, but they lost. If you can collect a couple of points when you're playing poorly, that makes a huge difference come the end of the season.
0: They're going to remember it for possibly the try of the year. That one with 5 minutes to go was outstanding.
1: There was a good chance, it was a good job that there was a fence there. He would have kept running.
0: All right. Who is sad this week?
1: Ben Stokes, the English captain, the big Ranga, he's called it a day. He's retiring, so we won't be around for the Ashes. And certainly he has been, he's been the backbone of the England team for quite a few years now.
0: Well, England might be sad. I can't say I'm terribly disappointed. And although, as you say, he won't be there for the Ashes, why do we get the feeling he'll probably be in a commentary booth somewhere?
1: Well, he's sad, but a lot of nightclubs will be happy because he'll have more time to stay up late.
0: And finally, who's on the hot seat this week?
1: The Socceroos, because the worst possible thing has happened, Bear. They can beat Egypt. They can beat them. If they beat Egypt and Argentina win, well, we play Argentina next, and that's what you'd want. You want to be going up against a team where people are writing you off. Against Egypt, Australia's got a good chance, and that puts you in the hot seat.
0: So the expectation, weight of expectation, would suggest that we should be able to beat Egypt, but we probably can't beat Argentina. So the reverse will probably happen. We lose to Egypt, but we probably could have beaten Argentina.
1: Exactly. This is the way the World Cup functions when you're rocking away in the armchair.
0: All right, well, we're looking forward to the knockout rounds of the World Cup, where pretty much from this point on, everybody is playing not to lose. Am I right?
1: Yes, there'll be a lot of park the buses, a lot of it indeed.
0: All right, Tom, you go and park your bus and we'll catch up and talk some more sport next week in the lead up to the final Origin match.
1: Catch you later, Bear.
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7: Come along to the final day of Riding for Mates, the Tropics to the Bush. 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
0: No problem showing up on the roads of the Upper Hunter, according to live traffic. 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
12: 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He'd let you stay in bed for another hour.
0: 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Got a message on the Hunter Connect text from James. Hi, Bear. Hi, James. Just heard the news on the company who did the road construction over the range, Coulson's Creek Road. Is it possible to put the story on the 2NM site? 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What do we got coming your way? A Bear fact about time. I mentioned that a short time ago. I do have time to take us back in history with Aaron to 1936, when one of the world's most famous novels was published on this day.
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14: Hi, it's June 30, the day in 1936 when the classic novel Gone with the Wind was first published, turned into an epic film just 3 years later.
15: Frankly, my dear, I don't give a damn.
14: It's the anniversary of the introduction of the world's first emergency telephone number. It was 999, introduced in London in 1937.
16: Emergency, which service, please?
14: We're still in the 30s with Superman appearing in DC comic action series number one in 1938.
17: Look. Up in the sky, it's a bird.
18: It's a plane.
19: It's Superman.
14: One of those bizarre celebrity marriages happened in 1975, just a matter of days after Cher divorced Sonny. She married Greg Allman. Cher filed for divorce 10 days later, even though they did get back together for a while.
20: She said to me, after we had realized that two of us had fallen in love, this could get you in some real trouble.
14: And Mamma Mia, the hit musical movie based on the songs of ABBA, premiered on this day in 2008.
21: Mamma Mia, here I go again.
14: Topping the June 30 birthday list is Oz music legend and former Little River Band lead singer Glenn Shorrock. He turns 82. Swan, the national president of the Labor Party and former deputy prime minister, is 72.
22: Ours is one of the world's strongest economies and fairest communities.
14: Wiggles founding member Murray Cook is 66 today.
23: Broccoli's good for you, Greg. 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
14: Former Wallaby turned commentator Greg Martin celebrates his 63rd.
24: Throws it wildly to Horwell. Oh.
14: Special celebration for one of the greatest and most controversial boxers of all time, Mike Tyson, turns 60.
25: Possibly I might come back, but if I do, I'm going to fight with the spirit of Mao.
14: While we're on controversial sports people, former AFL star Ben Cousins turns 48.
26: Cousins, will this be the quick reply? I think it may be.
14: And US swimming champion Michael Phelps, the most successful Olympian of all time, is 41.
27: Can Phelps do it with a remarkable finish?
28: He did it!
27: He did!
14: Finally, it's the anniversary of the death of American comedy legend Buddy Hackett. He starred in the classic It's a Mad, Mad, Mad, Mad World. And did you know he was also the voice of Scuttle in The Little Mermaid? He was 78 when he died in 2003.
29: It's a dingle hop.
14: Remembering Buddy Hackett on June 30.

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0: Bear Facts on 2NM. Everything from the interesting to the strange, as well as the truly bizarre.
1: Your bear fact today is mostly about time. It's a little bit about water too. Think the days are getting shorter. Technically they are. While many blame China's Three Gorges Dam, it actually slowed Earth's rotation by just 60 nanoseconds. The biggest change came from the 2004 Indian Ocean earthquake. Do you remember that? This shifted Earth's crust, moved the poles by about 3 centimetres and shortened each day by 2.68 microseconds, around 40 times the dam's effect. It's far too small to notice in daily life, however. Oh, and one last fact. That dam, the Three Gorges Dam, holds enough water to cover all of the nation of Switzerland by about 1 metre deep. That is a lot of water. It's also a lot of time too. A local news update from Cam is coming your way. Home values in the Upper Hunter continue to rise even as the national median begins to fall. Also, you've got to be doing your tax returns right now. We're going to be having a chat about the things that we would really love to claim here on 2NM.
0: You must get up, you must go to work, and you must call Bear to tell him how brilliant he is. Okay, thought we'd slip that one in. The 100% Hunter Breakfast Show on 981 2NM.
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4: Good morning, I'm Cameron Smith. Home values in the Upper Hunter continue to rise, even as the national median begins to fall. According to PropTrack, strong demand and price momentum in our region is outweighing the effects of interest rate hikes and tax changes across the country. Prices in the Upper Hunter grew by 4.6% in the last 3 months, far outpacing the national median. Upper Hunter locals are being encouraged to go alcohol-free this July and support those affected by cancer. CEO Gillian Odbert says since it began nearly 20 years ago, the annual Dry July campaign has raised more than $100 million for vital support services around the country.
5: It's really simple. You go to dryjuly.com, sign up, and then encourage family and friends and colleagues to donate to you. We find lots of people like to sign up as teams, whether that's family, social or workplaces, because it makes it a bit more fun and also helps boost fundraising.
4: Drop-in sessions are being held in Merriwall this week for the community to get an update on the Goulburn River Solar Farm. Lightsource BP is progressing plans to improve the battery storage system for the 585-megawatt project south of Merriwall. Community drop-in sessions will be held on Wednesday afternoon and on Thursday morning. The project is one of the first large-scale solar and battery hybrid projects under construction in Australia. Turning to sport, both Queensland and New South Wales have selected their teams for Origin 3 next week. Kalyn Ponga is again named at fullback for the Maroons, while his Newcastle teammate Dylan Lucas has been left out of the Blues squad. Greta Brankson Jr. Hudson Young has again been named to start in the second row for the Blues. Origin 3 kicks off in Brisbane next Wednesday. That's your local news and sport. I'm Cameron Smith.
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6: Morning, I'm Jackie Lim.
3: Servos are expected to be bustling today before fuel prices lift by 16 cents from tomorrow, some major cities reporting prices below $1.50. The consumer watchdog is warning there'll be fines for businesses hiking prices by more than necessary when the change rolls through. The Federal Health Minister has conceded the PBS is under increasing pressure. Billion-dollar companies reportedly demanding higher prices for their products, leaving customers and patients caught in the middle. Mark Butler telling Seven the system needs to improve.
6: We'd like to see it happen more quickly, and we're doing a lot of work with industry and patient groups on that.
3: A stinging courtroom loss for Donald Trump, with the US Supreme Court throwing out his appeal against a finding he sexually assaulted and defamed a former journalist. It means the president will have to pay $7 million in damages to Jean Carroll, who accused him of raping her during the 1990s. And DFAT is urging Aussies heading to Europe to escape the winter gloom to brace for up to six-hour queues upon their arrival. It's due to the new entry and exit system the EU has imposed.
0: 2NM, your sport now.
3: In sport, Melbourne coach Stephen King has provided an update on Brodie Miacek. His recovery continues after suffering a fractured neck in the King's birthday clash with Collingwood. King telling Seven he's likely to be in his neck brace for another month.
7: And then we'll just reassess where he's at. Clearly his season's done now, but we're just so thankful that he's up and about and walking. It was so close to being an absolute tragedy.
3: And England skipper Ben Stokes leaves

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2: Mostly fine conditions expected around the Upper Hunter today. However, there are late showers predicted for this afternoon or this evening after we top out at 19 degrees for you Tuesday. Tomorrow, just cloudy conditions, a little bit warmer with 23. Thursday, a clearing shower or two with 22. Friday, the good news is, will be sunny as we head into another weekend. Right now, it's 6.5 minutes after 7. I'm showing 10 at Blandford. It's currently 10 at Broke. And 2NM.com.au, it's where you get the latest local info and events from around the Hunter.
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0: 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But woo! 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
3: Woo! 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
2: Be pouring coffee in your ears, okay? That would just be silliness. What's coming up as far as additional silliness is concerned on the 100% Hunter Breakfast Show? Well, we're talking about why you would go to Ireland, maybe to practice your Irish accent, perhaps, maybe. Also, we're going to be talking about the claims that you would like to make because it is the end of the financial year. It's time to think about doing your tax return. Also, very sad news that we're waking up to this morning. Passing of Dame Penelope Keith, one of Britain's most beloved comedy actresses, has sadly passed away at the age of 86, best known for her iconic role as Margot Ledbetter in The Good Life.
4: From someone who's just forbidden me to burn a single electric light bulb in my own house.
5: I'm just saying you might save it sometimes. For instance, when you're upstairs and you come downstairs, turn off the light upstairs.
4: And fall down the stairs. Look, Jerry, if you want me to fall down the stairs, why don't you just trip me up or loosen the stair rods or simply throw me bodily down and have done with it?
5: Don't tempt me.
2: Penelope Keith, definitely one of the best things of The Good Life. She was also, of course, Audrey Forbes Hamilton in To the Manor Born. Penelope brought wit, warmth and impeccable timing to stage and screen. She passed away peacefully at her home, leaving behind a wonderful comedy legacy. Vale Penelope Keith. We're talking about the tax returns, the claims that you would love to make that the ATO will basically scoff at. We'll do that with our top 7 at 7 on the other side of Journey this morning on 981 2NM. Thanks for your company.

0: on 981 2NM. Here we go again. It's Bears Top 7 at 7.
1: June 30 has arrived. It's the one day of the year we Australians suddenly become qualified accountants, digging through receipts, convincing ourselves, yeah, that's definitely work-related. So here are the top seven things we'd love to claim on tax, but the ATO would laugh us straight out the door. Starting at number seven, the essential morning coffee. Look, I can't do my job without caffeine, most would say. Nice try. The ATO says that's been called human, not a deduction. Number six, your streaming subscriptions. Netflix helps me understand culture. Spotify helps me keep in touch with trends. Mate, binge-watching 6 hours of crime shows is not research, it's not work. No. Number five, pub lunches for networking. I discuss business over a schnitty. Yeah, you also discuss footy, the price of fuel, and someone's dodgy mower. Not denied. Number four, your entire wardrobe, you'd like to claim? This is my work outfit. Even if it's just thongs, footy shorts and a hat, sadly, that is just still clothes. Number three, the family holiday. You want to claim that? We did a bit of work while we were away. What are you, a politician? Number two, your phone, 100% of it. Yeah, it's all work use. Right, because those 17 group chats, the tic-tac scrolling and the late-night marketplace hunts are strictly professional. And the number one thing you'd love to be able to claim but the ATO will just knock back is your pet. They improve my mental health so I can work better. Look, we all agree your dog should be deductible, but unfortunately, being a good boy isn't recognised by the tax office. So good luck with your tax return this year. Remember, if you have to say, I reckon I can get away with it, you probably can't. Now, excuse me while I try to claim this entire show as a team-building exercise.
0: 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It's like a magic carpet ride and someone is pulling at the loose threads. 981 2NM.
1: 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Yes? Maybe not.

0: That's No Mercy. They've got a name that belongs to a heavy metal band. Should be like, No Mercy. But instead, it's more like, No Mercy. Where do you go? From 1996 at 19 minutes after 7 on 2NM, we're heading to a mostly fine day. Bit of cloud out there and there's a good chance of showers later this afternoon and this evening after a top of 19 degrees. After the break, we'll check those roads and we're going to talk about going to Ireland.
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0: No problems showing up on the roads of the Upper Hunter, according to Live Traffic New South Wales. 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
0: One of the great experiences of my life, I might have mentioned, at the final year of my school, we went to a rugby competition in Dublin. And I tell you what, Ireland was everything it was cracked up to be. The place is beautiful, so much history. Also, the people are excellent. And you know what? The Guinness is pretty nice as well, especially there in Dublin. Why would you like to go to Ireland? This is what we're asking for this morning. Give us a call and tell us. 6543 1981. That is the question that is your key to winning a delicious pie and cake of your choice from Crofts Pies in Aberdeen. Why would you like to go to Ireland? Maybe you've been. Maybe you'd like to tell us why you went to Ireland. Either way, I don't mind. BTO. This morning on 981 2NM, it's 22 after 7.

0: the newly retired Darryl Braithwaite. As days go by, 1988 on 2NM. Local news update from Cam's on the way. Darricon Group has been recognised as a statewide industry awards night for its repair work on MR358 Coulson's Creek Road Project, as I mentioned a little earlier, because James inquired. That story is on our website, 2NM.com.au, on the local trending stories page, but it's also in local news first when it comes your way in a minute and a half here on 2NM.
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4: Good morning, I'm Cameron Smith. Darricon Group has been recognised at a statewide industry awards night for its repair work on a key Upper Hunter road. The company won the $30 to $75 million category at the Civil Contractors Federation New South Wales Earth Awards for the restoration of Coulson's Creek Road. The Merriwar to Willow Tree Road was shut for more than 3 years after problems emerged following earlier construction. The New South Wales Government says it's making ADHD diagnosis more affordable. The $11.7 million package will fund specially trained GPs to assess children and adults aged 6 and over. Health Minister Ryan Park says it could potentially save Upper Hunter locals hundreds of dollars in out-of-pocket costs.
5: Trying to do is make sure that not only we provide these free assessments to those in our community who need it most, but also providing funding to support GPs undertaking the training to become a diagnosis GP.
4: New rules will make it easier for Upper Hunter residents to spot scam text messages from tomorrow. Under the changes, legitimate businesses that have registered their sender name will appear as normal, while unregistered senders will show as unverified. NGM Group, the organisation behind Newcastle Permanent and Greater Bank, says customers should pause before acting on any unexpected or urgent messages. Turning to sport, the Newcastle Jets have returned to pre-season with a different look. After 11 departures in the off-season, there could yet be more, with breakout star Eli Adams being touted for a move abroad, with clubs in Japan, England and Belgium eyeing the forward signature. However, coming the other way could be Sydney FC's marquee winger Joe Lolly. That's your local news and sport. I'm Cameron Smith.
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6: Morning, I'm Jackie Lim. The federal government is trying to pass the buck, blaming interest rates for the fall of auction clearance rates rather than the budget. The PM also doesn't expect the downturn to last, though, despite groups like Domain predicting declines in values by up to 8% in the next year. The man considered a shoe-in for the UK's top job says he'll hand power from Westminster to the cities and regions. Andy Burnham's delivered his first major speech since launching his bid to replace Sir Keir Starmer. Burnham says if elected, he'll do things differently.
7: I am going to break with the more of the same approach that has got us here. I am going to give Britain the circuit breaker it needs.
6: Australia's seen a drastic decline in weight loss surgeries. The decrease attributed to an uptick in weight loss drugs like Ozempic. Gastric sleeve operations have dropped by 34%, while gastric bypasses have dropped 20%. And Uber has revealed some of the more bizarre items left behind in cars this year. A microwave, a license plate and a framed photo of Bluey all making it onto the list. Sydney is the nation's most forgetful city, followed by Melbourne and Perth.
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6: In sports, Saints ruckman Tom De Koning is expected to remain sidelined for the next month. He's been released from hospital where he'd been recovering from the punctured lung and fractured ribs he copped in the round 15 loss to the Bulldogs. New Zealand has become the first country to come from a test down to win a three-test series in England. The Kiwis won the third test at Trent Bridge by 160 runs, sending Poms skipper Ben Stokes out on a loss as he wraps up his international career. And Germany and Paraguay are underway for the World Cup. That's the latest in news and sport.
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0: We've got a heavy fog out there at the moment. That should leave us at some stage, although, according to the Bureau, we will see heavy showers later this afternoon or this evening after we hit 19 degrees for Tuesday, the 30th day of June. Right now, 24 minutes to 8, I'm showing 8 at Bunnen. It's 10 right now at Cassilis, and you can hear 2NM on iHeart. 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
8: 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It's a good day. Broadcasting right across the region. It's the 100% Hunter Breakfast Show. It's okay if you're still in your PJs, unless you just got to work.
11: Nice outfit.
0: In which case, I hope you actually do wear pajamas. Coming up a little bit later in the program, if you hadn't heard it yet, I will replay the winning 10K cash track call. Shane did it yesterday afternoon. One very lucky winner. Their bank account just expanded by $10,000. Wasn't me. It might not have been you. But at least we can, well, be happy for someone, can't we? Don't be like that. Come on, be happy for them. We've also got cupcakes to give away. We'll be doing that very shortly because it is the final day of the month. We've got a dozen delicious cupcakes to give away. By Cakes by Tamara, and I'm asking, why would you go to Ireland? Why wouldn't you go to Ireland? Maybe that's a better question. 6543 1981. If you would like to be on the 100% Hunter Breakfast Show, put yourself in the running to win a pie and cake of your choice from Crofts Pies in Aberdeen. Here's Pink on 981 2NM from 2013.

0: 19 minutes to 8. Tuesday morning, 981 2NM. Foggy conditions out there. Drive carefully. Keep those headlights on. We are talking this morning about why you would go to Ireland. Having been there myself, I've got to say the people are wonderful. The place is fantastic. The history is just amazing. And the Guinness is pretty darn good as well. We've asked that question on our Facebook page, AM981 2NM. Overnight, got some great responses. Andrew said, Irish stew mopped up with soda bread and washed down by copious pints of Guinness. I love the sound of that one. Fantasia said, because apparently us redheads fit in well there. Yes, you definitely do. Johnny said, to kidnap a leprechaun as a pet and his gold for wealth. Okay, it's good to dream big. I appreciate that one. Kimmy said, beautiful landscape and its hospitality, I've heard, is the best. Definitely. Andrew, on the other hand, said that he'd like to join the IRA. Not sure if I'd like to encourage that this morning. Cheryl said it's beautiful, the people are lovely, and there is so much to see. A number of people with Irish heritage talking about tracing their roots, or a few other people like myself who would enjoy a pint of Guinness or two. And Tim said, because I had a free ticket, otherwise I wouldn't bother. You know, it's good to get out of the country and go and visit some of these amazing places that we only ever see on television or in film. Go and check out all the responses. 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We'll take a break. Come back. We got celebration shout-outs to do, and I've got cupcakes to give away for the final day of the month.
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4: 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Plus, there are also reports that Southside News Agency has beautiful greeting cards and a wide range of giftware and lighters. 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
0: Very foggy conditions around the Upper Hunter this morning. I'm struggling to see the other side of Brook Street in Musselbrook. Goodness me. Very much encourage you to keep those headlights on and drive very carefully wherever you are this morning. Give us a call if you've seen any incidents in your passing. 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
0: Going to check out the Group 21 first grade table for our sport report just before we get to the 8 o'clock news. Right now, though, at 14 minutes to 8, it's time for us to get down for a celebration shout-out and hand out some cupcakes for the final day of the month.

0: Celebrating around the valley. Well, this one came in late yesterday after I did the book. This seems to be a common practice at the moment. So for yesterday, Lexi Ed of Musselbrook, happy sweet 16th, my baby girl. Love from Levi, Zayden and Adam and Mum. Hope you have an amazing day. Good luck with sitting your L's test. Good luck. How did you go with that, Lexi? I'm fascinated to know. Did you pass the test? Did you get your P's? You know, you and I would have something in common. I actually got my P's on my birthday as well back in the day. Always surprises people when I show them my license and it's the same day, the day that I got my license is the same day as my birthday. But you know what? It's not all about me. It's all about Lexi for yesterday. So Lexi, I hope you had a fantastic one. Also, as you know, I'm wont to say, when you put somebody in for a shout out, you go in for the running for a dozen delicious cupcakes from Cakes by Tamara. This month, we're giving them to Marie and Kevin, celebrated their 48th wedding anniversary in June. Let's see if we can get Marie on the phone.
1: Hello?
0: Hi, is that Marie?
1: Yes, it is.
0: It's the Bear calling from 2&M. How are you doing this morning?
1: Not too bad, Bear. I'm out on my morning walk.
0: That's the way. Well, I just wanted to interrupt your walk, if that's okay, because you had a wonderful anniversary, a big anniversary in June, did you not?
1: Yes, we did.
0: 48 years.
1: Yep.
0: Oh, well, I wanted to say congratulations. We did a shout-out for you on the 10th of June, but you have been drawn our winner to win a dozen delicious cupcakes from Cakes by Tamara just for putting a shout-out through.
1: Oh, thank you.
0: Not a worry in the world. Did you have a lovely anniversary?
1: Yes, we actually met up with the son and the grandkids and the great-grandkids.
0: Oh, that would have been a wonderful experience. And reminiscing 48 years ago what it was like to for your wedding day, all that sort of stuff?
1: No, not really, but it was cold and miserable.
0: All right, well, I hope put a smile on your face with the cupcakes this morning. Marie, you enjoy your walk, and thank you again for putting in for a shout-out during June.
1: Thank you, Bear.
0: Have a great day too. Bye.
1: Thank you. Bye.
0: I should have said at the end there, and a big happy 48th anniversary. There you go. Marie, enjoying her walk in the fog this morning, has picked herself up some cupcakes. And if you would like to do the same, if you know anybody celebrating into the future, it could be an anniversary, could be a birthday, or just something cool that they did, get to our website, 2&M.com.au, put in the details, and you could get a call at the end of the month, like Marie, that you've picked up a dozen delicious cupcakes from Cakes by Tamara. Check her out on Facebook. Here's Gloria Gaynor at 10 to 8 on 2&M.

0: 981 2NM. This is Bears Sport Report.
1: Just a very quick update of where we are at Bengala Group 21 in first grade. I know I went through the results yesterday, having a look at the table so far. At the bottom of the table, Greta Brangston Colts. It's been a massive drop after three highly successful years. They're struggling in 2026, but we're certainly hoping that they'll be better next year. Denman also not having a great year, although we are hearing that there's a lot of youngsters in the Denman side, so the experience might help them in the future. Musselbrook Rams are in the fourth place, coming along fairly well. Aberdeen Tigers have pretty much got third lockdown at the moment, but I tell you what, top of the table is a big fight. Singleton and Scone on the same points, same amount of wins, and they will be meeting in a couple of weeks' time in round 13, pretty much to decide who the minor premier is going to be in first grade. Can't wait for that clash. And if you want to stay up to date with everything happening in Group 21, we got Group 21 Game On every Saturday right here on 981 2NM. Pete Holland and myself, this week's special guest is Paul Benkovich. Benko will be breaking down all of last weekend's games and having a look at what's coming up this week in our local footy competition. That's all the sport that I got for you this morning. A local news update from Cam's on the way. Residents across the Upper Hunter are being encouraged to go alcohol-free this July while helping to support people affected by cancer. After that, today is June 30. This is when we're meant to be doing our tax returns. To me, it feels a bit like homework for adults, and I've got something to say about that.
0: 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Thanks to Harvey Norman Musselbrook Fair.
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8: Good morning, I'm Cameron Smith. Property prices may be easing around the country, but new data reveals values are continuing to climb in our region. New data from PropTrack shows prices are still rising in dozens of regional areas, including the Upper Hunter, where growth has sat at around 4.6% over the last 3 months, well ahead of the national median. Experts say local factors are helping overcome the impact of higher interest rates, and changes to tax rules. Residents across the Upper Hunter are being encouraged to go alcohol-free this July while helping to support people affected by cancer. One of this year's ambassadors is former Socceroo Craig Foster, who's encouraging locals to join family, work and teammates and sign up to the challenge.
9: Cancer is still a scourge in Australia today. One in two families will face having a loved one having to battle with cancer. And so Dry July is a great opportunity for us all to do something. All we've got to do is give up something so that a fellow Aussie can get some help or get to hospital, or get transport or other forms of help. So I reckon it's a great campaign and I'm thrilled to support it once again.
8: The company behind the Goulburn River Solar Farm is inviting locals to learn more about the project this week. Lightsource BP is holding drop-in community sessions in Merriwar on Wednesday and Thursday. The sessions focus on updates to the battery energy storage system for the project. Construction on the project began in late 2024, with a battery expected to be energised by the end of this year. Turning to sport, both Queensland and New South Wales have selected their teams for Origin 3 next week. Greta Brankston Jr. Hudson Young has been named to start in the second row for the Blues, but he won't be joined in the squad by Newcastle forward Dylan Lucas, who has been dropped. His Knights teammate Caelan Ponga has again been named at fullback for the Maroons. Origin 3 kicks off in Brisbane next Wednesday. That's your local news and sports. I'm Cameron Smith.
0: National News now.
10: Morning, I'm Jackie Lim. The Greens are seeking a different approach to Australia's social media controls. The federal government's tweaking legislation to double potential fines for tech giants failing to keep under-16s off sites like Facebook and TikTok. Greens Senator Sarah Hanson-Young has told the ABC they should be working on fixing our feed.
11: Now, I'm not saying no to increased penalties. I'm not saying no to more powers for the commissioner. But I'm saying don't be fooled. That is not going to make all of a sudden 85% of our teens that are still online any safer.
10: 5 days after two earthquakes devastated Venezuela, rescuers have pulled a man and his teenage son alive from the rubble. The official death toll has topped 1,700. A safety scheme designed to track medicine side effects is flying under the radar in Australia. New research shows most Aussies don't recognise the black triangle symbol, which is hoped to signal patients and doctors to report any side effects. And Switzerland's National Yodeling Festival has kicked off, almost 200,000 people flocking to Basel.
0: 2NM, your sport now.
10: In sport, Collingwood has reportedly tabled a three-year deal worth $3 million to lure over Lions star Lachie Neale. Brisbane coach Chris Fagan revealing on Fox they've been having some discussions about his future.
12: Lachie, there's probably been a few more conversations because there's a bit more involved. At the end of the day, the way football is now, players move. We don't like it when they move, but it's a fact of life.
10: Neale's out of contract at the end of the season. And Brazil has knocked Japan out of the World Cup with a dramatic late win. The South Americans beat Japan 2-1 in Houston, scoring the winner in the final minute of stoppage time. That's the latest in news and sport.
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1: Foggy conditions around the valley with rain developing this afternoon. We're heading towards 19 degrees for you Tuesday. Tomorrow, mostly cloudy conditions. A little bit warmer, we're looking at 23. Showers easing, or clearing showers, if you will. A Thursday with 22. Friday, sunny and 20 degrees. Right now, at 6 minutes after 8, I'm showing 8 at Denman. It's 11 right now at Greta, and you get the latest local news from around the valley at our website, 2NM.com.au. It's a good

0: Good life.
1: From someone who's just forbidden me to burn a single electric light bulb in my own house.
2: I'm just saying you might save it sometimes. For instance, when you're upstairs and you come downstairs, turn off the light upstairs.
1: And fall down the stairs. Look, Jerry, if you want me to fall down the stairs, why don't you just trip me up or loosen the stair rods or simply throw me bodily down and have done with it?
2: Don't tempt me.
0: Dame Penelope Keith passed away peacefully at her home, leaving behind what I would describe as a remarkable comedy legacy. She will be missed. What's coming up in the other, or the rest of this hour of the program? Alyssa Montgomery is a romance novelist, award-winning one for that matter. She's going to be coming to Scone Library to give a talk this Friday. We'll catch up with her later in this hour. We'll have a chat to Jeff Drayton. Find out what's doing around the district and also what came out of the conference in Canberra last week. And, well, it's June 30, tax return time. It's like homework for adults. Got something to say about that after AC/DC to wake you up on the 100% Hunter Breakfast Show. It's good to have your company this morning.

ACDC TNT this morning for the 100% Hutter Breakfast Show. You know how every year we hit June 30 and suddenly everyone in Australia turns into a stressed out accountant? It's basically the adult version of that school homework deadline, because for about 11 and a half months, we're cruising. Yeah, I'll sort my receipts out later, just like school. Yeah, I'll start the assignment next week. Then bang, last week of June hits and it's full panic mode. You're sitting there at the kitchen table surrounded by crumpled receipts, Googling things like, can I claim socks if I wore them to work once? It's the same energy as being 14 years old at 9:30 at night before an assignment's due. I reckon I can get

0: get this done in 2 hours? Then comes the anxiety. You're checking everything, triple checking. Was that coffee a work meeting or just me seeing Dave? Is this deduction legit or am I about to get audited and have to move to New Zealand? And the clock is ticking, June 30, midnight. It's like trying to upload your assignment on dodgy school Wi-Fi before the system locks you out. Then finally, you submit it. Tax return lodged. Done. And there's that beautiful moment of relief. You sit back, take a breath. I survive. I'm an organised adult. But just like school, that feeling doesn't last very long because now comes the wait. You're lying there at night thinking, did I mess that up? Did I push it too far? Is the ATO about to mark my work with a big red pen? And when that notice of assessment finally comes in, that's your report card. Best case, you get your money back. And suddenly you're walking around like you topped the class. High distinction, baby. Worst case, you owe money. And that's when the ATO basically hands your assignment back and goes, see me after class.
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0: Are you nervous about your tax return? Well, if you weren't, you should be now. Jeff Drayton's coming up next. This is Queen, 13 after 8 on 2NM.

0: And welcoming him back to the Hunter after his journey to Canberra and back again is Muswellbrook Shire Council Mayor Jeff Drayton. Morning, Jeff. How are we doing?
1: I'm doing well, Andrew.
0: So, Wade, some positives come out of your Canberra visit?
1: Yes, there was certainly some positives, Andrew. All the motions that Muswellbrook Shire took down there, most of our motions were dedicated to economic development, housing, particularly for this area, were all supported. So we got support nationally for those. They'll now, the Australian local government group now, advocate to the federal government on our behalves now, which is certainly some positives that did come out of that meeting, yep.
0: This is where we cross the fingers.
1: It is where we cross the fingers, Andrew, absolutely.
0: All right, now talk to us about the Dolly Parton Library.
1: Yeah, well, it's been a year, Andrew, since that program was started. About 140 families and more than 500 books have been delivered just within this shire. That's the Imagination Library. So as kids are born, any child that was born after 1 July last year and every couple of months gets a new book set to them. So it's all about encouraging kids to read. It is funded, or along with council, it's funded with our corporate sponsorship with AGL. So certainly great support there. And, been really, really successful, yeah. More than 500 books is fantastic. 500 books to 140 families over 12 months is great news.
0: That is brilliant. And, the fact that it's attached to someone who is so world famous and her efforts to help people read all over the world, it can't be ignored. She's a wonder.
1: Oh, absolutely, Andrew. And of course, the most important thing is it's all free.
0: Yes, without a doubt. Now, some funding's coming our way.
1: Yeah, Council made an application some time ago and we've just been notified through the New South Wales Rugby World Cup Legacy Funding Program, bit of a mouthful, along with the New South Wales Government. We've just been awarded about nearly $104,000 in funding. So that will go towards the Muswellbrook Heelers Rugby Union Club, who operate out of Highbrook Park. The funding will be to upgrade some female-friendly change rooms, replace and upgrade some plumbing fixtures and repairs, and just a general tidy up of that the Highbrook Park facility, which is certainly great news for the community, but even better news for Muswellbrook Rugby. So it's fantastic news.
0: Also, good timing for the Rams because they'll be sharing those facilities for the next little while as well. So that's timed out nicely.
1: They will, Andrew. I understand works at Olympic Park will commence in the next week.
0: And the last one is what's happening at NAIDOC Week.
1: So NAIDOC Week, there's an art exhibition. So submissions were sought from Aboriginal and Torres Strait Islander artists some time ago. The collaboration currently at the art gallery is from Wanneroo artist Jamie Turner. So it's a community exhibition. Of course, the theme for that exhibition was 50 years of Deadly, honouring five decades now of NAIDOC. So 50 years of NAIDOC now. That is a free event. It's on this Saturday, the opening of that event, I should say. It's on this Saturday from 4 till 6 at Muswellbrook Art Gallery, a free event. You don't need to book. You just need to turn up and be able to see the prizes awarded for all the community entrants in that art exhibition. So every week we seem to announce something different at that art gallery. It's certainly kicking goals for us, Andrew, the art gallery.
0: Absolutely it is. Jeff, mate, welcome back and thank you so much for joining us this morning.
1: No problem. We'll talk next week.
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0: More fog around the Upper Hunter this morning, so you know the deal. Keep those headlights on. 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
0: We had a lot of fun over the last 4 weeks with our 10K cash tracks. My, that went very, very quickly. And you might recall it was around about this time every day I gave you the third cash track to get you into the draw. Well, that was done yesterday. Shane did the draw. He rang up and made the winning call to award the winner $10,000. I'm not sure if I'm more jealous of the winner or of Shane being able to spread cheer like that, because, you know, in radio broadcasting, being able to ring up and say that you've won $10,000, quite frankly, is a lot of fun. I'll replay that call for you next after Mr. Robbie Williams from 1998. This morning on 981 2NM, it's 23 after 8. We could see showers around the Upper Hunter this afternoon or this evening.

0: love the horns in that one. Robbie Williams. It's probably the one that broke it for him here in Australia, at least. Never managed to get a foothold in the United States, but of course he was massive in Europe. 1998. Let me entertain you this morning on 981 2NM. For the last 4 weeks, we're giving you opportunity after opportunity to get into our draw to win $10,000. It was our 10K cash tracks, again, thanks to the Muswellbrook RSL Club. The draw was done yesterday, and Shane did the call to Nathan.
1: Hello.
2: G'day, Nathan.
1: Speaking.
2: Nathan, this is Shane Bryan filling in for Jonesy and Amanda. They're away this week. So I thought I'd give you a quick call. How are you?
1: Not too bad.
2: That's good. I'm pretty good. You managed to get an entry in to the 10K cash tracks.
1: Yeah.
2: Yeah. How good would $10,000 be for you right now?
1: Oh, it'd be great.
2: Well, guess what? You have won $10,000. How good is that?
1: Are you serious?
2: I am serious. 100% serious.
1: Thank you so much. Oh, that'll help out heaps.
0: He was almost lost for words there. As you would probably expect, there was a little bit more to the phone call. And as you and I predicted, the money was going to be spent on a holiday. So well done to Nathan. Congratulations. And I do want to finish up by saying a big thank you to the Muswellbrook RSL Club. They got their 10K members draw Wednesday and Friday nights. And we do appreciate their support of the 10K cash tracks. A local news update from Cam is on the way. Thousands of families in New South Wales will soon be able to access free ADHD assessments through their local GP. On the other side of that, we're going to catch up with an Australian award-winning romance novelist.
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6: Good morning, I'm Cameron Smith. Upper Hunter residents are being warned to stay alert to scam texts as new national rules change how business SMS messages appear on mobile phones from tomorrow. Businesses that haven't registered their sender names will appear as unverified in a shared message thread on your phone. The changes are part of a national scams prevention framework designed to make it harder for scammers to impersonate trusted organisations. Thousands of families in New South Wales will soon be able to access more free ADHD assessments through their local GP. The state government's investing $11.7 million to expand ADHD care, including here in the Hunter. Minister for Health Ryan Park says it's about making healthcare affordable.
7: We're making access to ADHD diagnosis and treatment even easier as part of the budget by taking the cost out of the equation and delivering free GP assessments.
6: It includes free consultations for up to 2,500 children and adults. A road that once cut off the Upper Hunter from the New England Northwest has earned its builders a top industry honour. Darrican Group won its category at the Civil Constructors Federation New South Wales Earth Awards for their repair of Coulson's Creek Road near Merriwar. The route had been closed since early 2021, forcing long detours for motorists travelling between Merriwar, Quirindi and Tamworth. Turning to sport, the Newcastle Jets have returned to pre-season with some fresh faces. Greek striker Nico Virgos and former Melbourne City midfielder Zane Schreiber are recent additions, with the Jets rumoured to add Sydney FC marquee winger Joe Lolly to that mix. However, going out the door could be breakout star Eli Adams, who has been touted for a move abroad, with clubs in Japan, England and Belgium eyeing the forward signature. That's your local news and sport. I'm Cameron Smith.
3: National News now.
8: Morning, I'm Jackie Lim. A push for a Liberal rebrand has been rejected by several MPs. It comes after frontbencher Melissa McIntosh claimed the party needs a shake-up amid dire polling, the opposition slumping to 17% in yesterday's news poll. But leader Angus Taylor says he needs more time to turn around an oil tanker. UK PM-in-waiting Andy Burnham has set out his plan for Britain as he edges closer to the top job. He's promising radical change and a shift of power away from Westminster. He's been tipped as the next in line following Keir Starmer's resignation. The Treasurer doesn't believe his budget's tax reforms are to blame for auction clearance rates falling across some major capitals. Jim Chalmers has told the ABC it's been this way for the past few months.
9: We've been seeing this for most of the year. There are a number of factors playing out. Interest rates are playing a role. Broader economic conditions are playing a role.
8: And it seems age discrimination in the workplace isn't just experienced by older Aussies. Research shows workers aged between 18 and 29 cop higher rates of discrimination in the workplace than their older co-workers.
3: 2NM, your sport now.
8: In sport, Nick Daicos looks on track to pick up his first Brownlow. AFL's own website predicting the Collingwood star will take home the prestigious medal after polling three votes against the Tigers on Saturday. And world number one Jannik Sinner has avoided another scare to win his first clash at Wimbledon. He battled through a fall and a bloody foot over five sets to defeat Miomir Kecmanovic.
10: No, I'm good. It just seems much worse than it is. Actually, very surprised to let me keep playing because, you know, all white turned into a little rat.
8: On Nine there. That's the latest in news and sport.
3: 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Yeah! As soon as you hear where we are, head straight to the van. But don't muck around. We'll be gone in 10 minutes. The 2NM Street Team is coming to your town. 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
0: Fog this morning, then showers developing later this afternoon and into the evening after we top out at 19. For Tuesday, the 30th of June at 25 to 9, I'm currently showing 8 at Gundy. It's 10 at Jerry's Plains and iHeart lets you put 2NM in your pocket. 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
3: Good morning. It's the 100% Hunter Breakfast Show on 2NM. Just like modern art. If you close one eye and lean to one side, it'll make more sense.
0: We really do enjoy that quality round here on the 100% Hunter Breakfast Show. What's coming up? Well, romance novelist, award-winning romance novelist, Alyssa J. Montgomery is coming to the Upper Hunter this Friday to give a talk at the Scone Library. Going to talk about her books and also perhaps, if you're an up-and-coming writer, how you might be able to get yourself published as well, which strikes me as very, very interesting. We'll have a chat to Alyssa after the Kinks. And a cautionary tale for every young man going out for the first time by themselves. You're on 2NM. I meant to-

0: Here on 981 2NM, one of Australia's most successful romance authors is coming to Scone this Friday. Alyssa J. Montgomery is a USA Today best-selling author whose novel Return to Hope Creek took out the 2025 Ruby Award for Long Contemporary Romance, essentially Australia's Romance Book of the Year in that category. She's speaking at the Scone Library, as I mentioned, this Friday at 10:30, and Alyssa joins us now to have a chat. Alyssa, how are you doing this morning?
1: Really well. Thank you very much for having me on the show.
0: Can I ask how you got into writing romance novels?
1: I used to read a lot of my grandmother's Barbara Cartland books and my sister's Mills and Boone when I was growing up. And along with that, I also read, you know, Alfred Hitchcock's Three Investigators and Nancy Drew books and things like that. So it was a little bit of suspense and mystery and romance that I was into. I was challenged by my sisters to write a romance book, and that's what I did. So they kind of they said to me, basically, you can do this, so why don't you?
0: It's nice to have somebody in your corner for that sort of thing.
1: They've always been in my corner, but I must say that it's not that easy. I spent 10 years submitting, and it was 10 years after I had started my journey that I finally got published.
0: That is quite a marathon when you think about it. I mean, I've always been in the impression that everybody's probably got one good book in them, more than likely, you know, because of our experiences and what we've been through and perhaps what we've read and influenced us. But you've got to have some serious perseverance to go through 10 years to actually see it fulfilled.
1: I had a really great champion in my husband, not only my sisters, but he was there with me every step of the way. And he said to me, look, you're obviously serious about this. So I kept writing to Mills and Boone, and because everybody knew Mills and Boone, so that was who I wanted to get published with. Mm. And didn't ever succeed in that. They told me my stories had too many twists and turns in it. Oh. And so that wasn't what they were looking for. But I basically followed his advice, and I rang Mills and Boone in Australia, and I said, okay, you know, I need to do something. What can I do? And they said to me, join the Romance Writers of Australia. Now, if it had not been for the Romance Writers of Australia organisation, I wouldn't be published today. I found so much support, so much technical support, so lots of workshops that I could go to, the annual conference that they have. And more than that, I found my tribe, because these women are so uplifting and positive, and you'd expect that, wouldn't you, from romance authors? We all want a happy ever after.
0: Yeah, that's very true. So what did it mean to have Return to Hope Creek recognised as Australia's Romance Book of the Year in your category?
1: Oh, gosh, I didn't stop smiling for so long, and I was quite emotional and quite teary on the night. I hadn't even prepared a speech, because my husband said, oh, you know, prepare a speech. And I said, look, it's not going to happen. It's great that I've got to the three finalists, but it's not going to happen. And I can pretty much talk underwater, as you're probably gathering now anyway. So I stood up and said thank you to everyone, and just smiled for days. And the champagne was fizzing through my system, but it was more than that. It was just excitement bubbles just going for days. So I still pinch myself a little bit, because it was an accolade that I never expected to achieve.
0: Alyssa, you're coming to Scone this Friday. What can we expect from coming along? Do we need to be aspiring writers, or just have an interest in romance novels?
1: Just an interest in romance novels, but also I'd like to reach out to any aspiring writers, and that's in any genre, because I do run courses at the South Coast Writers' Centre here in the Illawarra, and I attract crime writers and fantasy writers to the courses, because publication, there are general rules to follow. There are general pathways to follow. So if I can help anybody along on that journey, then I'd love them to come and ask questions that I can answer. And I'll be talking about my books. I'll be talking about my pathway. But I'll also be probably doing a little bit of a reading from my latest book, Whispers at Wattle Crossing, which is bridging romance and going into suspense more.
0: Alyssa J. Montgomery will be at Scone Library this Friday from 10:30 a.m. It's a free event, so if you're a reader, a budding writer, or just curious about the world of publishing, as we just heard, it sounds like you need to be there. Thanks so much, Alyssa, for your time, and enjoy your visit to the Upper Hunter.
1: Thank you. I'm sure I will. Thanks, Andrew.
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0: No accidents to report on Live Traffic New South Wales. Actually, I take that back. I've just refreshed the screen and I can tell you there has been an oil spill. New England Highway approaching the Golden Highway at Belford. It started not that long ago. One of the two northbound lanes is closed there at the moment. So reduce your speed and exercise caution. That's an oil spill. Belford, New England Highway approaching the Golden Highway. If you've seen anything else out there in the fog, give us a call and tell us all about it. 6543 1981, or text that Hunter Connect text 0455 33 1981.
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0: Today's Bear Fact is about time and, well, water. Actually, we'll do that in about 13 minutes just before we get to the 9 o'clock news. Right now, Aaron's taking us back to 1936 when one of the world's most well-known novels was published on this day.
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8: Hi, it's June 30, the day in 1936 when the classic novel Gone with the Wind was first published, turned into an epic film just 3 years later.
9: Frankly, my dear, I don't give a damn.
8: It's the anniversary of the introduction of the world's first emergency telephone number. It was 999, introduced in London in 1937.
10: Emergency, which service, please?
8: We're still in the 30s with Superman appearing in DC comic action series number one in 1938.
11: Look. Up in the sky, it's a bird.
12: It's a plane.
13: It's Superman.
8: One of those bizarre celebrity marriages happened in 1975, just a matter of days after Cher divorced Sonny. She married Greg Allman. Cher filed for divorce 10 days later, even though they did get back together for a while.
14: She said to me after we had realized that two of us had fallen in love, this could get you in some real trouble.
8: And Mamma Mia, the hit musical movie based on the songs of ABBA, premiered on this day in 2008.
15: Mamma Mia, here I go again.
8: Topping the June 30 birthday list is Oz music legend and former Little River Band lead singer Glenn Shorrock. He turns 82. Swan, the national president of the Labor Party and former deputy prime minister, is 72.
16: Ours is one of the world's strongest economies and fairest communities.
8: Wiggles founding member Murray Cook is 66 today.
17: Broccoli's good for you, Greg. It helps you to grow big and strong.
8: Former Wallaby turned commentator Greg Martin celebrates his 63rd.
18: Throws it wildly to Horwell. Oh.
8: Special celebration for one of the greatest and most controversial boxers of all time, Mike Tyson, turns 60.
19: Possibly I might come back, but if I do, I'm going to fight with the spirit of
8: Mao. While we're on controversial sports people, former AFL star Ben Cousins turns 48.
20: Cousins, will this be the quick reply? I think it may be.
8: And US swimming champion Michael Phelps, the most successful Olympian of all time, is 41.
21: Can Phelps do it with a remarkable finish?
22: He did it!
21: He did!
8: My finally, it's the anniversary of the death of American comedy legend Buddy Hackett. He starred in the classic It's a Mad, Mad, Mad, Mad World. And did you know he was also the voice of Scuttle in The Little Mermaid? He was 78 when he died in 2003.
12: It's a dingle.
8: Remembering Buddy Hackett on June 30.

local business backs our schools, sports clubs and fundraisers every time. Now it's our turn to back them. 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

0: 2 and M, it's Bear.
1: Good morning, Bear. How are you?
0: Very well, thank you, Bernie. What about yourself for a Tuesday?
1: Oh, bloody freezing.
0: It is cool out there, mate. What else is happening?
1: I just took Mason to school.
0: Yes?
1: And I was up there in shorts, and it's like all foggy, and yeah.
0: You shouldn't be out in shorts on a day like today, mate. Far too cold.
1: Yeah.
0: Put some pants on.
1: I didn't have any.
0: Shouldn't it? Well, I'm sorry to hear about that. You'll get yourself arrested if you're not careful.
1: No, they're all in the wash.
0: Oh, okay. Fair enough, then. Well, you wrap up, mate. Yes, what else is happening?
1: You know what Michael Jackson done with an egg?
0: What did Michael Jackson do with an egg?
1: He just beat it.
0: Yes, I think I saw that one coming. Thank you. You get this. Thanks, mate.
1: Thanks, mate. Bye.
0: There you go, Bernie. He's got a million of them, even on a cold day like this.
2: Bear Facts on 2NM. Everything from the interesting to the strange, as well as the truly bizarre.
0: We've got a Bear Fact for you today about time. So are you thinking that the days might be getting a little bit shorter? I was only ranting the other day about the fact that the year seems to be going along very quickly. Well, maybe this adds up. Technically, the days are getting shorter. While you could blame China's Three Gorges Dam, it actually slowed Earth's rotation by just 60 nanoseconds, which isn't a great deal, but we had a bigger event, actually. A bigger change in the world's time came in 2004, the Indian Ocean earthquake. It shifted the Earth's crust and moved the poles by about 3 centimetres and shortened every day by about 2.68 microseconds, which is around 40 times the dam's effect. It's far too small to notice in your daily life, admittedly, but it's still, the days are getting shorter. Also, one other little fact, that Three Gorges Dam holds enough water to cover all of Switzerland 1 metre deep. That is a very big dam. Goodness me. Thank you very much for doing the homework as always, Tim. We've got a local news update from Cam on the way. Drop-in sessions are being held in Merriwar this week for the community to get an update on the Goulburn River Solar Farm. After that, we're talking sport with Tom.
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6: Good morning, I'm Cameron Smith. Property prices may be easing around the country, but new data reveals values are continuing to climb in the Hunter region. New data from PropTrack shows prices are still rising in dozens of regional areas, including the Upper Hunter, where growth has sat at around 4.6% over the last 3 months, well ahead of the national median. Experts say local factors are helping overcome the impact of higher interest rates and changes to tax rules. Residents across the Upper Hunter are being encouraged to take part in Dry July while helping to support people affected by cancer. CEO Gillian Odbert says locals will be doing something positive for themselves while making a real difference for cancer patients and their families.
7: In regional areas, there can be more limited access to some of those services, whether it's transport to treatment, a place to stay. It can also be those wellness programs. And so this is a really great way for locals to get involved and support their local community. All they need to do to find out more information and to sign up is to go to dryjuly.com.
6: Drop-in sessions are being held in Maribor this week for the community to get an update on the Goulburn River Solar Farm. Lightsource BP is progressing plans to improve the battery storage system for the 585-megawatt project south of Maribor. Community drop-in sessions will be held on Wednesday afternoon and Thursday morning. The project is one of the first large-scale solar and battery hybrid projects under construction in Australia. Turning to sports, both Queensland and New South Wales have selected their teams for Origin 3 next week. Kalyn Ponga is again named at fullback for the Maroons, while his Newcastle teammate Dylan Lucas has been left out of the blue squad. Greta Brankson Jr. Hudson Young has again been named to start in the second row for New South Wales. Origin 3 kicks off in Brisbane next Wednesday. That's your local news and sport. I'm Cameron Smith.
2: National News Now.
8: Morning, I'm Jackie Lim. Michaelia Cash has joined Liberal President Tony Abbott in rejecting a push to rebrand and possibly rename the party. It comes after this week's news poll found the coalition's primary support had slumped to a record low of just 17%. The senator has told Nine a new name won't help the country.
9: Australians don't want us to rebrand. They want us to change the country that is actually going backwards under Larissa Waters, the Australian Greens and Anthony Albanese.
8: Mobile coverage maps are changing in Australia from today. For the first time, all telcos must follow the same rules, allowing people to compare networks on a like-for-like basis. The new maps must show where phones will actually work, not just where a weak signal might be picked up. Regulators say if coverage is shown, customers should be able to make calls, send texts, and use data reliably. And the Greens are pushing for new laws that would force every business to pay super to workers under 18. It would impact McDonald's, Woolworths and Hungry Jack's. Bunnings, Audi and JB Hi-Fi are already on board.
2: 2NM, your sport now.
8: In sports, Sam Mitchell is tipped to become one of the highest paid AFL coaches when he inks a new deal with the Hawks. The Agenda Setters reports Hawthorn is set to table a 3-year contract extension with a significant pay rise. Mitchell is currently contracted until the end of 2027. And our women's T20 team is getting ready to take on the West Indies in tonight's World Cup semi-final at the Oval. The Aussies are firm favourites to take out the title. That's the latest in news and sport.
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1: Harvey Norman Musselbrook Fair. 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
0: Nice to have you company for a Tuesday morning. We'll talk some sport with our armchair expert, Tom Fury, and I'm going to remind you about a wonderful local event that is happening this weekend. There's so much happening around the valley at the moment. John Farnham for you right now from 1988 this morning on 91.2 FM. Good morning. We'll

0: Lionel Richie, Dancing on the Ceiling, one of his best from 1986 on 2NM. We are on iHeart. Listen free whenever, wherever to better music and more of it. Let's talk sport. Here he is now, our armchair expert, to talk about everything that's going on in the world of sport. Morning, Tom. How's things?
1: Man, I'm wearing the carpet out, rocking that chair. I can tell you, mate, just watching so much sport at the moment.
0: So who's happy this week?
1: I go with Newcastle. They played really poorly on Sunday and they won. So, you know, Tigers played just as badly, but they lost. If you can collect a couple of points when you're playing poorly, that makes a huge difference come the end of the season.
0: They're going to remember it for possibly the try of the year. That one with 5 minutes to go was outstanding.
1: There was a good chance, it was a good job that there was a fence there. He would have kept running.
0: All right. Who is sad this week?
1: Ben Stokes, the English captain, the big Ranga, he's called it a day. He's retiring, so we won't be around for the Ashes. And certainly he has been, he's been the backbone of the England team for quite a few years now.
0: Well, England might be sad. I can't say I'm terribly disappointed. And although, as you say, he won't be there for the Ashes, why do we get the feeling he'll probably be in a commentary booth somewhere?
1: Well, he's sad, but a lot of nightclubs will be happy because he'll have more time to stay up late.
0: And finally, who's on the hot seat this week?
1: The Socceroos, because the worst possible thing has happened, Bear. They can beat Egypt. They can beat them. If they beat Egypt and Argentina win, well, we play Argentina next, and that's what you'd want. You want to be going up against a team where people are riding you off. Against Egypt, Australia's got a good chance, and that puts you in the hot seat.
0: So the expectation, weight of expectation, would suggest that we should be able to beat Egypt, but we probably can't beat Argentina. So the reverse will probably happen. We lose to Egypt, but we probably could have beaten Argentina.
1: Exactly. This is the way the World Cup functions when you're rocking away in the armchair.
0: All right, well, we're looking forward to the knockout rounds of the World Cup, where pretty much from this point on, everybody is playing not to lose. Am I right?
1: Yes, there'll be a lot of park the buses, a lot of it indeed.
0: All right, Tom, you go and park your bus and we'll catch up and talk some more sport next week in the lead up to the final Origin match.
1: Catch you later, Bear.
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3: Morning, Jai here from the Your News Now podcast with today's headlines. The PM is rejecting suggestions his under-16 social media ban was rushed. Six people have been shot dead at a youth welfare centre near Hamburg in Germany. More industrial actions looming for Victoria's health system. And find out some of the weirdest items left by passengers in Ubers. 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
4: 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At Musselbrook Motors, but I'm parked up for the next 10 minutes with some freebies to give away. 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

0: John Adams.
1: From the Robin Hood, Prince of Thieves soundtrack of 1991 this morning on 2NM. This weekend, St. Joseph's Catholic College production, Beauty and the Beast, is on Friday and Saturday. We had the kids come in a couple of weeks ago and sing for us. Remember this?
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2: Don't believe me?
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2: 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After all, miss, this is France. 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We our guest, be our guest.
1: They sound fantastic. 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You're putting that on this Friday and Saturday. 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That's where you find out all the details. You can also organise your tickets there as well. And that's where you stay in tune with your community if you've got an event happening around the region. We do it all thanks to the Muswellbrook Marketplace. 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Stick around for Wham and Foreigner right after the break on 2NM.
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That's it for me today. Thanks so much for your company. It's been a hoot and a holler as always. Shane will be here this afternoon filling in for Jonesy and Amanda while they're away. Pete's on at midday with your Maximum Music Lunch, and Uncle Al is waiting for you after the news. Have a great Tuesday, and remember, if you can't be good, be good at it. I'm Mr. Bad Example, intruder in the dirt. I like to have a good time, and I don't care who gets hurt. I don't know what you want. I can tell you I don't have money, but what I do have are a very particular set of skills. Skills I've acquired over a very long career. Skills that make me a nightmare for people like you.